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1: So here we are now for another week on your favourite radio station. Right now it's Gary Bean playing the hits of the noughties on your Nothing But Noughties. Kicking off this week's show then with Leona Lewis, Better In Time. And before that, Tattoo, All The Things She Said. And stick around as we get on more hits of the noughties on the way soon from Pussycat Dolls and Doncha after DJ Pipe Piper and Do You Really Like It on your Nothing But Noughties.
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1: So each and every week, right here on your favourite radio station, we bring you the hits of the noughties, playing all the best songs of 2000 through 2009. Just like that for Pussycat Dolls, Don't Ya? And stand by for more hits of the noughties going on for you soon. Coming up, Enrique Iglesias, Escape, after Norah Jones, and Don't Know Why, Nothing But Noughties.
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1: So right here, right now on your favourite radio station is Gary Bain playing the hits of the noughties on You Nothing But Noughties. Playing hits like that then for No Doubt and Hello Good. Before that, Nigel Marvin and Follow the Leader and Standby. Going to get on more hits of the noughties on your favourite station next.

0: DJ King Kenny Stewart every Sunday morning, 10 a.m. to 12 p.m. for the Sunday Suitcase Full of Songs, only on Mersey Radio. We'll see you on Sunday. 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
1: So here we are right now on your favourite radio station. Welcome back for the second part of this week's Nothing But Noughties, playing the hits of the noughties. Just like that then, for Fergie with Glamorous. And before that, kicking off this part with Madonna and Give It To Me. Right, stick around as we get on more hits of the noughties on the way soon. Liberty X, Got To Get Your Love, after Osiers and Goodbye Mr. A.
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1: Hey, by the way, don't forget, of course, if you're loving the show, remember to check us out on Facebook. Just head over to facebook.com/nothingbutnaughties or #nothingbutnaughties. So on this week's Nothing But Naughties goes to Liberty X, their version of Got To Have Your Love. And keep it right here for more hits of the Naughties on the way soon from Killers and Human after Samantha Mumba and Got To Tell You on your Nothing But Naughties.

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1: So for another week on your favourite radio station, this has been Gary Bain playing the hits of the noughties on your Nothing But Noughties, just like that for Killers and Human. And don't forget, Nothing But Noughties returns the same time, same place next week back on your favourite radio station. And last up on this week's Nothing But Noughties, it's David Gray and This Year's Love. Enjoy the rest of your week. I'll see you back for more hits of the noughties soon.
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Radio show, Brett Costello with you. We keep you up front and in front when it comes to everything urban from across the globe. Whether it be independent or established artists, we have got you well and truly covered. We open up this week with a recent release from Down to the Bone, featuring the fantastic vocals of Hill Street Soul on this one. A little bit up tempo to get things started. It's Get Up and Dance here on the Urban Meltdown.

latest sounds there from Terry Green. A couple of tracks back to back for you. A little up tempo. Starlight is that one. And if you just joined us before that, Get Up and Dance from Down to the Bone. Their latest release as well here on the Urban Meltdown Radio Show. Brett Costello with you, keeping you up front and in front each and every week with everything urban from across the globe. We're scouring the globe every week, giving you only the best new releases. The latest album from Kalani has come out in recent weeks, and it's probably one of the most 90s R&B sounding albums since the 90s themselves.

R&B tunes back to back for you here on the Urban Meltdown. That's the latest one from Amarian called The One. And before that, Shoulda Never, Kalani featuring Usher, taken from the latest Kalani album. Sticking with the fantastic R&B vibes, latest release from Morgan Taylor now. This is Cut Off. Brett Costello with you here on the Urban Meltdown.

Ali Caldwell, the tune Another Lifetime. Brett Costello with you. This is the Urban Meltdown Radio Show. If you'd like to connect with us on the socials during the week, head on over to facebook.com/Urban Meltdown Worldwide. You can also check for the Urban Meltdown on Spotify. We've got a few different Spotify playlists you can check out over there and get around some of the latest tunes from the radio show. Before too long, a new track from Jamal Roberts called Perfect For Me, but first, the latest release for Chris Brown, which realistically is a bit different to anything else from his back catalogue. He's teamed with Leon Thomas and probably this tune taking on some of his influences as well. It's called Fallen, Chris Brown and Leon Thomas, as we smooth things out here on the Urban Meltdown.

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Urban Meltdown Radio Show, Brett Costello with you, keeping you up front and in front. One of the more up-tempo tunes from the latest album from Chris Brown called Brown, that one's theme song. And if you just joined us before that, Tone Stith and Back Around from his latest album, The Edge. Well, if you're a regular listener, you realise that we've been playing a track from Knox called Everybody Knows. It's taken from his Safe to Be album, which is due out mid to late June. This next one is the follow-up track from said album. It's called Can't Faze Me from Knox, N-O-X-Z. First play for you this week here on the Urban Meltdown.

Another cut taken from the latest album from Maya. That one features Snoop on it. The track is called No Pressure. Maya teaming with a few of the hip-hop legends on her latest album. If you'd like to link with the Urban Meltdown during the week, head on over to facebook.com/Urban Meltdown Worldwide or search the Urban Meltdown on Spotify. We've got a handful of different playlists for you to get around over there. And if you love the radio show, you're going to love the Spotify playlists as well. Anderson Park and Dean team up on this next track. It's called Aftertaste. Get past the intro on this one. We're really liking the vibes here on the Urban.

0: track from independent artist Monique that dropped at the start of May. Just getting around this one now. It's called Lucky Night. And Monique is M-O-N-I-Q if you're searching for her online. We've got a brand new track from Johnny Gill coming up before too long. It's called A Dance, A Kiss. And with the passing of Luther Vandross, it seems like it's kind of up to Johnny Gill to carry the torch with that kind of R&B and soul flavour. Listen out for that one. But first, the next movement and Dang, So Fine here on the Urban Meltdown.
1: Dang!

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That one, of course, comes from Shaggy and Robin Thicke together on the vocals as well. Looking Lovely, of course, that old Lovely Day sample in that one as well. Urban Meltdown Radio Show, Brett Costello with you. A new album from Hill Street Soul is out now. There's a handful of tunes bouncing around on promo. From that one, we're going to give you Better With Time, brand new release from Hill Street Soul here on the Urban Meltdown Radio Show.

Christian Keys is a guy who we've played tracks from on and off up here on the Urban Meltdown radio show. That's the latest one, Your Love Feels Like Home. Up next, a catchy tune out of the Wizard Music Group. It's called Vroom. Received this one on promo across the last few weeks. Finally getting around to giving it a little bit of a spin up here on the show as well. Liking this one up here on the Urban Meltdown.

0: Carvey Sinatra is the artist's name. The tune, Calling For You. Like in this one up here on the Urban Meltdown Radio Show, Brett Costello with you as we keep you up front and in front. 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You can also check out the Urban Meltdown on Spotify. Just search the Urban Meltdown. We've got plenty of playlists for you to get around as well. 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Up next, Slide Into My Groove, out of the AB Music House, here on the Urban Meltdown Radio Show.
1: Yeah. 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
1: 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Please turn up your speakers, because Rhett Costello is bringing that heat right here on the Urban Meltdown. Keep it locked.
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1: 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Probably.

Urban Meltdown Radio Show, Brett Costello with you, keeping you up front and in front. One of the more up-tempo tunes from the latest album from Chris Brown called Brown. That one's Theme Song. And if you just joined us before that, Tone Stith and Back Around from his latest album, The Edge. Well, if you're a regular listener, you realise that we've been playing a track from Knox called Everybody Knows. It's taken from his Safe to Be album, which is due out mid to late June. This next one is the follow-up track from said album. It's called Can't Faze Me from Knox, N-O-X-Z. First play for you this week here on the Urban Meltdown.

Another cut taken from the latest album from Maya. That one features Snoop on it. The track is called No Pressure. Maya teaming with a few of the hip-hop legends on her latest album. If you'd like to link with the Urban Meltdown during the week, head on over to facebook.com/Urban Meltdown Worldwide. Or search the Urban Meltdown on Spotify. We've got a handful of different playlists for you to get around over there. And if you love the radio show, you're going to love the Spotify playlist as well. Anderson Park and Dean team up on this next track. It's called Aftertaste. Get past the intro on this one. We're really liking the vibes here on the Urban.

0: track from independent artist Monique that dropped at the start of May. Just getting around this one now. It's called Lucky Night. And Monique is M-O-N-I-Q if you're searching for her online. We've got a brand new track from Johnny Gill coming up before too long. It's called A Dance, A Kiss. And with the passing of Luther Vandross, it seems like it's kind of up to Johnny Gill to carry the torch with that kind of R&B and soul flavour. Listen out for that one. But first, the next movement and Dang, So Fine, here on the Urban Meltdown.
1: Dang!

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0: A very warm welcome along to this week's edition of Escape to the 80s. I trust I find you well this week. Thank you so much for joining me. My name's Richard Todd, with you for the next 2 hours as we look back at a classic decade. The 1980s, of course. The best decade with the best music. And we got underway with Madness from 1980, Shut Up, and The Beat, Mirror in the Bathroom from 1980. So what have we got coming up for you? Well, all the normal stuff, including some tracks from a classic album, 4 tracks from a classic 80s album. We'll have the first of those very shortly. Halfway through the first hour, the Soul Selection, 3 classic soul songs from the 80s back-to-back. Halfway through the second hour, it's the Rock Block, and of course, the best possible music from the 80s. Elton John, as we head back to 1984. Sad Songs Say So Much is on the way next.
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Sad song, Say So Much. There's Elton John from 1984 from the album Breaking Hearts. Talking of albums, time now for the first track, the first of four from our classic album, as we head back to 1986. The second studio album from Five Star was called Silk and Steel, released in August 1986. We're going to be playing you four tracks from that album throughout the course of the show, and here's the first.

five star. Three sisters, two brothers, the Pearson family. Find the Time, from the Silk and Steel album, their second studio release, which was released in August 1986. Four tracks throughout the course of the show from that album on the way. There's the first. This is Escape to the 80s. I'm Richard Todd, right here on your number one station, playing the best music from the best decade.

0: 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This is Escape to the 80s on your number one station. The biggest artists and the greatest one-hit wonders. This is Escape to the 80s.
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It's the only real big UK hit for Propaganda from 1985. It's Jewel on this week's edition of Escape to the 80s here on your number one station. I'm Richard Todd. Right, one more track to play you, and then we're going to go into our first of our three plays, Soul Selection in this hour, and the Rock Block coming up in hour two. On the Soul Selection this week, we've got three songs that were all produced by the legendary Jam and Lewis production company, and we've got some Alexander O'Neill coming, some Change, and some Shirelle all on the way in the next 15 minutes here on Escape to the 80s. But we're going to close this part of the show with a track from 1989. Tone Loc had a couple of UK top 40 singles. Wild Thing was one, the other was this one. It's called Funky Cold Medina.

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3: Now it's back to the music and back to the 80s on Escape to the 80s with Richard Todd. And now another 80s triple play on Escape to the 80s.

celebrating the production team of Jimmy Jam and Terry Lewis on the Soul Selection this week. They were nominated and loads of Grammys. They were nominated for absolutely loads of Grammys over the years. 1-5. They had 16 Billboard number one singles as a production team, 9 of those for Janet Jackson. I didn't mean to turn you on, Sherelle. Change with Change of Hearts and Criticize from Alexander O'Neill. Jimmy Jam, Terry Lewis, so big, just so big in the 1980s and into the 90s as well. There's the Soul Selection for this week. And halfway through the second hour of the programme, it will be the Rock Block.

Tempo Tudor from 1981. Putting Eddie Tudorpole on the map. Swords of a Thousand Men. And Chris Rea before that from 1987. Let's Dance. Okay, back now to our classic album. This week's album is from 1986, the second album released by Five Star.

really was one of the great pop soul albums of the 1980s. Five Star Silk and Steel, our classic album this week. Seven singles released from that album. That was one of them, Rain or Shine, 1986 the year. Escape to the 80s, the first hour, just about wrapped. Two more songs and then it will be a wrap. And then hour two of the show comes underway with two more songs from Five Star, our rock block, and more great songs from the 80s. Duran Duran on the way after this. Ultravox.

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This is Escape to the 80s on your number one station.

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7: This is Escape to the 80s with Richard Todd.

along to the second hour of this week's edition of Escape to the 80s. There's More Than In Love, Kate Robbins and Beyond. At the time when that was a hit, she was appearing in the TV soap Crossroads as a pop singer recording her song in the pop-up recording studio in the basement of the Crossroads Motel, as you do. A distant cousin of Paul McCartney. She performed the lead vocals on the Chicken song, the Spitting Image track from 1986. And she wrote, surprise, surprise, the theme from the TV show for Cilla Black, of course. She is Kate Robbins, very talented family, including father Ted Robbins. Sorry, not father, brother Ted Robbins. And Emily Atack is her daughter. Escape to the 80s continues now.

Never a big hit, but it was great, and I've got that on 12-inch somewhere. There's Perfume Garden by the Raw Band on this week's edition of Escape to the 80s. Okay, time now to go back to our classic album. We are featuring Five Stars album Silk and Steel this week from 1986, and here's the third track. This is the opening track on the album, and it's called Can't Wait Another Minute.

Five Star, Can't Wait Another Minute. That's from 1986 and from our featured album Silk and Steel. One more track coming up from that before the end of the show. Woo!

Escape to the 80s. Rock Block coming up very soon. Three classic 80s rock songs on the way. But now, let's go to the movies. Footloose, the movie. 1984, the year, is Denise Williams.

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3: And now it's back to the music and back to the 80s on Escape to the 80s with Richard Todd. And now another 80s triple play on Escape to the 80s.

block, three rock songs back to back from the 80s. The Jam, Funeral Pyre from 1981. 1982, Joan Jett and the Blackhearts, I Love Rock and Roll. And from 83, Echo and the Bunnymen with The Cutter. And of course, more rock songs on the programme next week when both the rock block and the soul selection return.

Call on the Gang, Take My Heart. You can have it if you want it. Michael Jackson before that, Farewell My Summer Love, on Escape to the 80s. Final track now from Five Star's classic album that we've been featuring this week, Silk and Steel. And here's the final track that we'll play you, Stay Out of My Life. Oh, this is just fabulous.

the super talented Pearson family. Five star, Stay Out of My Life, the final track from our Silk and Steel album, which we've been featuring this week. We will be back next time. Another classic album, of course, another rock block, another soul selection, and more great music from the greatest decade, the 1980s. Thank you very much for your company this week. Two more to play before we go. We're going to play out with two songs from 1988. Simply Red, I Won't Feel Bad, is hot on the heels of this from Aztec Camera. Have yourselves a great week.

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4: 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Why not? Let's kick off with the two Phils.
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5: David Cloke.

Back when I was at school in the 1980s, we'd say, God, that track's well skill. We said some very old things back there. Hi, this is David Clove. Welcome to the Analog Ears, kicking off in fine style with two 80s classics. Earth, Wind & Fire meeting Genesis, namely Phil Bailey and Phil Collins, with their UK and Ireland number one, Easy Lover. And they're a song that was originally released in 1983 as a 12-inch. The B-side was an instrumental version of that called The Beach. And got to number 9 of that year, stayed 38 weeks in the charts. That was the 1988 version, which got to number 3. And unbelievably, re-released as well in 1995, got to number 17. For New Order and Blue Monday on the Analog Ears, playing McFadden and Whitehead.

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We call them the analog years, with McFadden and Whitehead, their signature tune. Ain't no stopping us now, if I can remember it myself. Got to number five, and Love's Unkind. Donna Summer, back in 1977, got to number three.

0: That was her first hit in 1987, got to number 17. A bit of a prelude before she just conquered the universe with Nothing Compares to You. The Analog Years play Sinead O'Connor and Mandinka.
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three songs with one common connection. Well, there is, honestly. Hear me out. Village People, YMCA, from New York City, got to number one practically everywhere in 1978. Also from the Big Apple, The Crystals, to Do Rom Rom, 1963, number five. And Status Quo, classic, Down Down, number one, 1975. The aforementioned connection is a very obvious one. If you put any of those songs on at a wedding disco, you'll get some clown of an uncle getting up onto the dance floor and making a complete berk of himself. It's true, isn't it? It is true. I know, I'm one of those uncles. The analogue is agesradio.com. 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Here's Echo and the Bunnymen now.

0: 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So if you'd like to drop us a line, tell us what you think. 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In fact, around the world, I'm sure. We call them the analog years. I'm David Cloak with a number three 1984 hit from their album Lament. It's Ultravox and Dancing with Tears in My Eyes. And Echo and the Bunnymen. It was their only single from their 1985 compilation, Songs to Learn and Sing. 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Got to number 21.
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really bouncing around the decades on the analog years on this edition. Primitives from Coventry. They're, I think, kind of a one-hit wonder. Is there any top 10 hits back in 1988 with Crash? One of 38 singles and the first from Eat to the Beat for Blondie and Dreaming got to number two in 1979. And David Watts, which was the B-side of Autumn Almanac, which got to number three in 1967. Apparently, it was about an old school chum who had somewhat of a charmed life. We all know one of those, don't we? We'll end this hour of the analog years with some Sting from 1993. Ahead of that, Thompson Twins, 1993.

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3: Wow, it's a big boast, it's a big claim and big boots to fill, but we try our best. 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

AM and FM radio, we celebrate the best of them from 1960 to 1995. I'm David Cloak with New York City's Delight, and Groove is in the Heart. It's number two, their only top 20 hit in the UK in 1990. And from Aberdeen, The Shaman, the first of four successive top 10 hits. Move Any Mountain, 1991. Got to number four as the analog years takes you to 1987. Cutting Crew and One for the Mockingbird.

0: a song, in my view, that quite rightly got to number one in 1981. Cover of John Lennon's Jealous Guy. It's Roxy Music. And before that, Ralph Tresvant. Haven't heard that in ages. Sensitivity, only UK hit, number 18, 1990. You may remember that he was the lead singer of New Edition, with Bobby Brown in there as well. Remember Candy Girl? I'll have to dig that out sometime. Very talented singer, songwriter, record producer and actor. Comes from Boston. And I think for me, the acting highlight of his career was appearing in Knight Rider in 1988.
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simply playing great songs from 1960 to 1995, ahead of the launch of digital radio in the UK. 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He Ain't Heavy, He's My Brother, one of 94 singles, yes, 94 singles, from the Hollies. That got to number three in 1969. Before that, signature tune from the McCoys, and Hang On Sloopy, at number one in the US, number five in the UK, 1965. David Cloak here, inviting you to email me. Tell me what you think about the analog years. 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And Tears for Fears.

0: playing the best songs on the radio. These are the Analog Years. I'm David Clegg with Tears for Fears, taken from, I think, one of the albums of 1985. Songs from a Big Chair. Everybody Wants to Rule the World got to number two in that year. Re-recorded for Sports Aid in 1986 with a subtly changed title, Everybody Wants to Run the World, and Harry Nilsson III. better known to you and me as Harry Nilsson. Everybody's talking at me. It was his first UK number hit and first number one, 1969. Covered by the Beautiful South very, very well in 1994 as well.
1: These are the Analog Years.
0: Let's take you now to 1989 and have a bit of a blast. Well, that was the title of the album. Here's Americanos.

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And I know it's stupid to be mad about the boy. I'm so ashamed of it, but must admit

Willett ever cloy. This odd diversity of misery and joy. I'm feeling quite insane.

Manilow with his first UK hit and number one, 1974, Mandy. And check this out about decades and dates. Noel Coward penned that song in 1932. Dinah Washington sung the song in 1961, but Mad About the Boy did not chart, and it was only a low charter until 1992. And that was all due, yes, you've guessed it, to a jeans advert.

So if you're a bit of a fan of EastEnders, then you'll know the character Ellie Nixon. I must admit, a bit lost on me, but that's Misha Paris, who plays Ellie Nixon. And back in the day, 1988, that was her first single that got to number 7 in the UK, My One Temptation. As we conclude another edition of the Analog Years, this is David Cloak. Thanks very much for your company. I'll leave you with a couple of early 90s classics. Cece Peniston, follow-up to Finally. We've got a love thing on the way after Kathy Dennis and Touch Me.

£2 your umbrellas, £2 your umbrellas. What do you want? Would you like to buy a big issue? No. Good morning, good morning, good morning to you, you, you, you, you.

0: Yeah, so good morning, Mersey Radio. The Sunday Suitcase between now and round about midday. Love to have an email off. 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Got the coffee break coming up with Maggie about 10:45. And also the Fat Four will be here with the top four. Yeah. 4 after 10 on the Suitcase on Mersey Radio.
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lights go dark. The crowd holds its breath. The stage is set for greatness. This is the moment. This is the sound. This is... In a world ruled by rhythm, one name commands the sound. This is not a set. This is a story. Feel the pulse. Embrace the journey. Now, make way.

Yeah, the summer of 69. Live with you, live, not recorded, now. We are with you live from Costa del Chester. Weather today, overcast, cloudy, 15 we are. About 40 miles away from where you are in Liverpool. Weather today, rain and clouds spread over Scotland. Northern Ireland, also Wales, central regions experience rain, showers. England sees a mix of rain and cloudiness with some areas staying dry. The Channel Islands face brisk winds and also rain. Tomorrow for a Monday, rain spreads across Ireland with cloudy skies expected. Tuesday it's going to be cooler, air moves in, clearer skies, while showers persist in southern areas. So that is the weather for today and tomorrow. Got a lot of great tunes, ladies and gentlemen. So whatever you do, don't go anywhere. We could be mentioning you. And also, good morning to the boss, Matty, who's just sent me a lovely message to say it's great to have the suitcase back on Mersey Radio. Matty, you are a star. Well, that's what it says down here. You're a

Hey man, wanna get high and listen to DJ Kenny Stewart, man? He'll take you to the music world, man. Far out. Hey, you got any Bob Dylan, man? Like Rolling Stone,

the Glitter Band from the album. Yeah, the greatest hits. The album version. Brilliant. Mersey Radio, 13 after 10. Wake up, baby.

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3: For my parties, I've called Kenny Stewart in the boardroom. I know you play great music on your show. I've been told this. But as you didn't play any music I like, I'm sorry to say...

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DJ King Kenny Stewart.

on the Sunday Suitcase Gang. We bring some great memories. Millie Jackson, my man, is a sweet man. But there she is with the Love Doctor. And also we got the brand new record of the week this week. Do you want to know what it is? Well, stop nosing.

Hi, this is Chris Amu from The Real Thing. We can't get by without you all, so stay tuned to DJ Kenny Stewart Music Show.

little bit of change featuring Michelle Smith as well. Me, the right now. Got a couple of great corking tunes from Sir Rod Stewart this morning on the way.

Hey, baby, what's going on? What's the lots? What's happening on the street, man? Adele, Someone Like You from the Motown Souls 1960. You and you and you, we're having a good time. We got a few problems with Van here. Coffee break with Matt's coming up at 2:15. The biggest teapot in the world.

Got the Sunday Suitcase. Also, B Reels will be with us, telling us all about the gossip over in Los Angeles. Coming up a little bit later on. And also, we've got the Fab Four as well, all here on Mersey Radio on the Sunday Suitcase. I know you, Madge. You're the famous lady with the biggest teapot in the world.

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He has asked me to stand in as a DJ for him, so I'm standing in for him. 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

0: 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Thank you very much for helping us out with the posters. DJ Bobber, ladies and gentlemen, say hello, he's a great guy.
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0: 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Oh, it's amazing.
1: That's right, Stewie. Here, please.

the music that makes you feel good, and it really does. All came true. Can I say that you're looking well? Have you been ill?

Don't forget, Mr. Paul Shannon will be on the radio after me at 12 o'clock with the country show. And also, Shaz and Stewie in Bord. Now I led us at Shanagua. Get it on your purse, that's the word. And DJ Bobber as well, my good friend there, tuned into the show. One of his favourite DJs. Well, when he turns up. Next week, got Pete Reynolds coming up from LA.

0: Reynolds, and this is LA Spins, the weekly entertainment show on everything that's hot in LA and Hollywood. More details are slowly being exposed about the secretive wedding of Taylor Swift and Travis Kelce. The July 3rd date has finally been confirmed, and the guest list is starting to be revealed. Invitations have been received by Selena Gomez and Benny Blanco, Benson Boone, Gigi Hadid, Zoe Kravitz, Ed Sheeran, Carly Kloss, Suki Waterhouse, and other soon-to-be-drunk and obnoxious celebrities. Poison frontman Bret Michaels is proud of his daughter, Rain, who's a cast member on the new Netflix reality TV series, Calabasas Confidential. But Bret is also embracing Rain's side hustle, selling pictures of her feet on the Feet Finder platform. Rain may be cashing in on her new popularity by selling her feet pics, but what other ventures will she be dipping her toes into? Britney Spears went on Instagram and reflected on her interesting year, noting that she experiences a surge of emotions in the kitchen. She said, quote, "I have a lot of emotional issues that come up in my kitchen. I have no idea why. I guess that's usually where we as a family all come together to celebrate, pray, and cook," unquote. Yep, and evidently where the crazy comes out. Media outlets across the USA have been giving Harry Styles kudos after announcing that his team had corrected the problems with the sidelines at his first few concerts, which affected the most expensive VIP seats on the floor. I say, why weren't those issues discovered prior to the tour kicking off in Amsterdam? Sorry, not sorry. Major fail of a major tour. Lil Wayne, Lil Yachty, and Puerto Rican singer Rauw Alejandro are part of a horse racing syndicate, Run Fast Racing. They also entered a horse named Vitruvian Man in the Belmont Stakes horse race in Saratoga Springs, New York. Vitruvian Man is named after the Leonardo da Vinci painting of a man with four arms. Jeez, how stoned were they?
1: Dead or alive?
0: Frankie Valli is known as the lead singer of the Four Seasons. Dead or alive? Alive. Valli announced he was taking the rest of the year off from

0: performing live to address some health concerns, but he's looking forward to getting healthy and seeing his fans soon. Valley turned 92 on May 3rd. We hear he's doing well and resting. For now. Dua Lipa, 30, and Callum Turner, 36, who met 2 years ago, got married in an intimate ceremony in London. Yep, the couple was surrounded by friends and family who threw confetti as they walked out of the venue. The pop star looked absolutely stunning, wearing a custom-made Schiaparelli haute couture, while Turner wore some clothes. Another arrest was made at the house of Chris Brown. That's 2 arrests in under a week. This time, a female was arrested for trespassing on Brown's property and was treated as a potential burglary suspect. This just days after a man was arrested not once, not twice, but 3 times for trespassing on Brown's property. It's time for Chris to move. Jessica Alba and ex-husband Cash Warren steered way clear of each other while celebrating their eldest daughter's high school graduation. Yeah. They sat on opposite ends of the row while watching daughter Honor, 17, at her commencement exercises in LA. Later they were seen chatting up friends and family, but still keeping their distance. Awkward.
1: Idiot of the Week.
0: An OnlyFans model who had been documenting her backpacking trip along the Pacific Crest Trail in California amassed tens of thousands of new followers along the way. She was about 2 miles from the summit of the tallest mountain in the U.S. when she started to feel sick as temps plunged down to 0 degrees Fahrenheit before she had to be rescued. Idiot! Morgan Wallen got really frustrated after experiencing technical difficulties during a show at Mile High Stadium in Denver. While performing his hit song, Sand in My Boots, it appeared he was unable to hear the piano he was playing, so he angrily flipped it over, finishing the song a cappella, which he did nail. His anger issues, however, are a problem. After wrapping its Saint-Tropez leg at the posh Chateau de la Messardière, The White Lotus Season 4 has moved to Cannes, where it took over the Palais des Festivals for a recreation of the final night of the Cannes Film Festival, Awards Night. Featured actors included Laura Dern. Yep, and the shoot looked so realistic, except for the fact that the actors actually wore deodorant. Literary power couple Atessa Mosfeg and Luke Goebel have decided to ditch their marriage. Mosfeg, author of the My Year of Rest and Relaxation, and her husband, fellow author Goebel, met in 2016 after he emailed Atessa asking to interview her. They married 2 years later. Too bad their book didn't have a happy ending. Tim Allen, Tom Hanks, and Joan Cusack joined lifelike characters Buzz Lightyear, Woody, and Jesse to celebrate the London premiere of Toy Story 5, which opens June 19th. The film is directed by Oscar winner Andrew Stanton and was scored by Oscar winner Randy Newman for the 5th time. Oh, and a new Taylor Swift country song is in the film. Uh-oh, are her roots showing?
2: The Trash Bin.
0: Dennis Quaid filed to end his $14,000 monthly child support payments after his twins graduate high school this year. His 2018 divorce agreement allows payments to stop when the kids finish 12th grade or reach other specified milestones. Quaid also requested adjustments to additional payments tied to his income, which lately is close to zero.
3: The news wrap-up.
0: Costco says it saw record-breaking gas purchases amid rising prices due to the Iran war. Seattle social gaming app Rec Room, once valued at $3.5 billion in 2021, has shut down. New research suggests that reliance on AI assistance can have a negative impact on people's ability to think and problem-solve. AI debt collectors are coming soon. Let that sink in.
4: And now, this week's number ones.
5: The number one movie.
6: Backrooms is tops at the box office for the 2nd week.
5: The number one album.
6: Drake's Iceman is the best-selling album for the 3rd week.
2: The number one app.
6: Shadow Rocket is still the top paid app.
2: The number one book.
6: The Land and Its People by David Sedaris is the top nonfiction book.
0: Ariana Grande has dropped her first single from her upcoming studio album, Petal, which will be released on July 31st. The song was produced by Grande's longtime collaborator, Ilya, alongside super producer Max Martin. She described the album as a little feral in an Instagram post, saying, quote, "It's definitely from a place where I have been maybe too shy or polite to tap into before. This kind of just feels like, screw it," unquote. Grande will kick off her Eternal Sunshine tour, which will be huge, and will feature this new song, which we love. Here's Ariana Grande with the song of the week, "Hate That You Made Me Love You."

That was Ariana Grande with the song of the week, Hate That You Made Me Love You. LA Spins is available on all music and podcast platforms. That's LA Spins, you know, with a Z. And that's what's happening in LA and Hollywood. For LA Spins, I'm Peter Reynolds. So long from the City of Angels.

got to have all your loving. The Four Tops, baby. Four Tops. Baby, I need your loving. Oh, by the way, gang, we're going to be on the Mersey Radio Wednesday night from 8 till 10 in a new show called The Studio Hits of 54. I hope very much that you can join me in the disco. It's

0: 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Got a favorite song or just want a shout out on the number one radio show? 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Do it now. 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

0: welcome to this week's show. This is DJ Bomber, and this week we have the world famous DJ King Kenny Stewart.
1: Hi fans, thank you very much. I'm DJ King Kenny Stewart. This is my life of being a DJ. Thank you very much for tuning in, and I hope you're going to enjoy the show.
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0: New York Rock Exchange. Harmonica Man as well. Maggie in Sheffield, thanks very much, Maggie. Helping us out. And we haven't for your lunch anything nice. I'm kind of being nosy. Me, Maggie, I don't know. Because I'm waiting for the Tesco man to come between two and three.
1: 1, 2, 3, and.
0: Brand new record of the week on the Sunday Suitcase. This could be number one. It's the new one from the Rolling Stones on a double play in the Star. Still to come, the boys will be here. The Beatles.

And John's here. Good morning, John. Hey, the Rolling Stones, we did a little bit of a show with them, didn't we, Paul? Oh, yeah. They went and pinched George's sausage rolls, if I remember. Do you remember that one, Paul? Oh, yeah. Also, I would like to say good morning to DJ Bobber, big fan of the show. First time he's tuned into Mersey Radio. Hey, but he's helped us out with the posters as well, John. Yeah, he's a good guy, he really is. Yeah, so thank you very much. And we've got some great songs lined up for you on Mersey Radio.

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3: 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Sometimes I play the fool.
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0: much for money.
1: Was you nodding your head back and to there? Well, I thought you were anyway. That's it. Thanks very much for Shaz and Stewie up there in Borton. Also DJ Bobber as well. Thank you very much for helping us out with the posters, DJ Bobby, you're a star. Next up, we've got a tribute going out to Paul Shannon, who does the Total Country. Sorry to say, Paul passed away last week with cancer, so we're making a tribute to him coming up at 12 o'clock. From me, Kenny Stewart, I'll see you on the Sunday Suitcase. I love you, honey.
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4: We gotta go. So join me next time. Kenny Stewart, right here, for more great sounds.
1: Matchy, you behave yourself. Otherwise, we'll send the boys round. Sorry, no, that's you. Anyway, from me, Kenny Stewart, keep on rocking. I love you, honey. I'll see you down the road.
5: Hey, guys, the show's over. But be sure to catch us next time. Me and Kenny Stewart are out of here. Hey, Kenny. 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

0: and a very good day. You're listening to Paul Shannon with the Salt Country Show. Give me the best of country, bluegrass, and a little touch of Irish. Coming up on the hour, we have my artist of the week. And this week, it's Waylon Jennings. But we have two songs back to back. Sit back, relax, and enjoy. It's Buck Owens. I've got a tiger by the tail.
1: I've got a...

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Sugarland tonight. Well, folks, it's come that time for my artist of the week. And this week, it's Jerry Guthrie, where we play two songs back to back. The first one, The Lucky Horseshoe, followed by There's a New Moon Over My Shoulder. 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

0: Yes, join me for Dance Party Weekly, a brand new show here on Mersey Radio, 5 o'clock Saturday night. We've got club classics, current anthems and future sounds for you. Brand new record of the week every week. And if that wasn't enough for you, an exclusive DJ mini mix from one of my guest DJs. 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
1: It's Brooks and Dunn. 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

Well, folks, it's come that time. The end of the show. I'll be back with you on Wednesday evening, 8 p.m. to 10 p.m. We'll draw along back the years. Give me the history of the 50s to the 90s and a little bit more. From me, Paul Shannon, take care. Look after yourself. Be blessed. And most of all, stay safe out there. Stay tuned. Gary Redden's on the way.

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Good afternoon and welcome to the Sunday Show with me, your host Gary Redden. It is the best day of the week and the soundtrack to your Sunday right here on Maisie Radio. Before I go any further, this is probably the last time I'm going to say this. A massive thank you to Paul Shannon, and I sincerely mean that. We lost Paul this week. The show you just heard previously was a pre-recorded show as a little tribute to Paul and all the work that he's done here at Maisie Radio. We've played one of his last big country shows. The total country show has just been a cornerstone of everything that we do here at Maisie Radio. God bless Paul. Really, I'm taken aback. It was very sudden, and we were kind of, everyone here at Maisie Radio was feeling it, and we played his last pre-recorded show there just before the Sunday show as a little tribute. I've got a little bit more coming up for all you fans of Paul Shannon. We are all really just devastated here at Maisie Radio. All I can say is, Paul, thank you for the music. Thank you for all your compliments about the Sunday show. Every time you've bigged me up before I've come on air, thank you all so much. We're going to have a great afternoon this afternoon. Yes, we're all a bit taken aback. We're all very, very sore and hurting the loss of our colleague and friend. But we're going to have a great afternoon. I've got a jam-packed show for you today. It doesn't mean you can't have a little bit all to your very own as you've got a request, a shout-out, any special one here. 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If you're not on social media, email me. It's Gary Redden at maisieradio.co.uk. Tell me what you are, tell me up to, and I will do the rest. And of course, on my personal social media, at G_Redden on X and at GP Redden on Instagram. Probably the fastest way to get me is Instagram, at GP Redden. Obviously, send me a message, give me a like, share, and follow while you're there. In the second hour of our show, we've got our usual Hometown Heroes feature. A massive thank you, and just the response has just been off the scale again. Robin Alexandra, our guest last week, just superb. An amazing track. Until tomorrow, I've got The Blues. Don't forget, get online, give her a like on Facebook, follow her on Instagram. The Sunday Show Facebook page, there's links there so you can check out her music. There's loads of cover gigs. Obviously, they pay the bills. Doing all the cover gigs. She's a fantastic performer. So check her out live. And of course, her original music. It's, what can I say, really? You guys loved it. Until tomorrow, I've got The Blues. Now, this week, I've got another fantastic one for you. I must say, they just keep on coming. This week, we've got the superb Paisley B. It's been a couple of weeks in the making, this. We tried to do this a couple of weeks. She's a very busy lady. Just doing all sorts of stuff. She's doing performance work, acting, all that kind of stuff. And of course, she's an amazing vocalist and this really cool R&B vibe. You're going to love this one. You've got a track coming up, Nothing Else To Do. If you love your early 90s R&B and your late to 90s R&B, you're going to love this one. It really is. It's silky smooth. It is absolutely fantastic. And you know what? We've been trying to put this together for a couple of weeks and we put it together. So Paisley's going to be my guest in our second hour. Don't go anywhere. I'll be chatting to her about her songwriting, what she's been up to, and of course, what she does as a job, which is quite interesting. She'll tell us all about it later on this afternoon. Right now, I don't want to ease us in. I've got Bob Marley and the Wailers and I've got the Cranberries, but we're going to start with a request. My mate Mark, yes, the quiz host from the Dealer's Arms in Garston. You might know him. Obviously a DJ as well. But he texted me today, if it's not too late, can I have this? Of course you can. This is Future Islands with Seasons. Keep it here. Keep it Maisie Radio.

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1: Good afternoon. This is the Sunday show here on Mersey Radio. What a great way to kick off this week's show. That, of course, was Bob Marley and the Wailers with One Love. People get ready. The Cranberries with Linger and a little special request from my mate Mark, who does the quiz at the Dealer's Arms in Garston. Yes, he's the quiz master. He doesn't just do the quiz, he's the quiz master. You might also know him if you check him out online, Northwest Disco Services. He's out on the road every single weekend DJing across the city. We used to DJ together back in the day when we were just young whippersnappers in our early 20s, when we were doing all student unions and all that mad stuff we used to do. We're a bit older now and we don't do that mad stuff anymore. But there you go. Future Islands with Season, especially for Marky Boy. Hope you had a great afternoon there, mate. I hope you enjoyed that little request. Don't forget, you want to get in touch, drop us a message on our social media pages, at The Sunday Show Mersey Radio on Facebook, at Mersey Radio on X, and of course my personal social media, at G_Redden on X, and at GP Redden on Instagram, which is probably the fastest way to get hold of me. Or you can email me, GaryRedden@MerseyRadio.co.uk. Now, at the top of the show, I did mention that we've lost a friend and a colleague and a presenter here on Mersey Radio, Paul Shannon, the presenter of the Total Country Show. It really is one of those moments where we are smarting, we're hating. It's very, very sudden. And Matty, who is our program controller here at the station, texted me the other day. And it really is one of those things where he puts things into perspective. I want to say thank you to Paul. He's always been so complimentary about my show. And this is a little tribute, my favourite country songs that he's turned me on to. So I've got Nathan Carter on the way. I've got Chris Stapleton on the way. But this is my song. This is Glen Campbell with Rhinestone Cowboy.

0: presenters, they're just so funny. And the music is really good.
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2: Good afternoon. If you just joined us, this is Gary Redden here with you on the Sunday Show on Mersey Radio. Hope you're having a fantastic Sunday and a great all weekend. The weather's not really been what it has. We had 35 degrees the other week. And we did our little thing where we manifested it here on the Sunday. We played lots of songs with sun in the title to manifest some good weather. And we manifested it. We manifested it too well because we had 35 degrees. And it's about 17 and it's rainy and it's a bit grey and it's a bit grim. And also as well, I don't know whether it's a good thing or a bad thing. I was meant to go to that Fields of Era, the Irish thing that was meant to be in Newsham Park, and then they got moved to the Olympia. I didn't actually go in the end. We flipped our tickets. So we kind of avoided the rain kind of thing. So, you know, just one of those things. And I hope you're having a great weekend, whatever you're up to. It is June. You might not look like it, but it is June. And don't forget, if you've got a request, and especially want to hear, get in touch. Or if you just want to join in the conversation, get in touch. I'd love to hear from you today. Just before the break there, we had a little tribute to our friend Paul Shannon, who sadly passed away earlier this week. He'll be sorely missed here at Mersey Radio. That's all I'm going to say on that one. I'm going to move on because I want to bring you the soundtrack to your Sunday. We're going to pick you all up and pick me up as well because, you know, it's really quite shocking. It kind of came out of nowhere, really. So, we're going to get back to the tunes. On the way, I've got Fleetwood Mac and I've got the Eagles. I've got a brand new one from Paul McCartney. This is off the album from Boys from Dungeon Lane. It's called Ripples on a Pond. It's a really great song. It's not the best one on the album. I'm going to just pick little bits. But this is new. This is Ian Prowse with Rendezvous Point.

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1: You are listening to the Sunday Show here on Mersey Radio. This is Gary here with you till 4 o'clock. It is fantastic to have you on board. That was Fleetwood Mac with Don't Stop. And don't forget, still to come in our second hour, an absolute ton of great music. And of course, our hometown hero track and Paisley B. It's called Nothing Else To Do. It is fabulous. If you love your 90s R&B, you're going to love Paisley B. She's just awesome. Great character as well. So I'm so excited to play this one for you. Great track. I think you'll love the interview. She's going to tell us about what she's been up to, the things she's been doing. She's not just a singer, she's an actress as well. She's been involved in drama projects. Just a great local talent. I'm so excited for this one. So make sure you stick around for Paisley B and Nothing Else To Do. Coming up in about just under an hour's time, actually. There and thereabouts. But right now, we're going to throw back to the artists we featured here on the Sunday Show as former Hometown Heroes artists and hear their new offerings. So on the way, I've got a brand new one. I can't believe I'm saying this. A brand new track from Hegarty. We haven't heard from these guys in such a long time. Great track from them coming up, Step Into The Light. New one from John Paul Connor. That's called Billy. A new one from Neve Taylor Moon. We played one from her last week. This is called Picture This. Great tune. But again, dropping into my inbox this week. It's great when I see these names popping up. Harry Vazakli. Now, you remember Harry? We interviewed him maybe a year ago, but a bit there and thereabouts. He was 15 at the time, hadn't done his GCSEs yet. But he kind of taken up the mantle of Jamie Webster as playing in the pubs and bars around Anfield. He's done loads of stuff. This is a brand new one. It's called Anchored.

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3: Giving you the soundtrack to your Sunday. This is The Sunday Show with me, Gary Redden. Welcome to the second hour of our show. Hope you're having a great afternoon and a fantastic weekend. Don't forget, coming up in about 30 minutes-ish, we've got a hometown hero track from Paisley B. It's called Nothing Else To Do. If you're a fan of your 90s R&B and that late 90s, early 90s kind of stuff, you're going to love this. Just a great, great track. I'm really excited to play this one for you. And just before the break there, talking to hometown heroes artists, we had four awesome artists doing great music right now. They're just kind of the cream of the crop. We featured them here as hometown heroes artists, and they're still doing great stuff. And I'm loving dipping back. It was great to see Hegarty. Not hear from them in a good few years. Great track from them, Step Into the Light. We had John Paul Connor with Billy. We had Neve Taylor Moon with Picture This, and Hally Vazakli, brand new track from him. It's called Anchored. And of course, all the tracks we play from local artists will be able to stream and download now from your favourite online streaming sites and your favourite online record stores or wherever you get your digital music from. And there are a few bands who produce CDs and vinyl. For all you record collectors, you've just got to follow them online. So if you check out our social media, I'll put links there to all the artists we played here today on The Sunday Show. So let's get back giving you the soundtrack to your Sunday. My pick of the top 40 in the next couple of minutes. We've got Neo with Up, Out and Gone. I've got the new one from Calvin Harris and Jazzy. It's called Satisfy. And of course, it's great to say this, the new one from the Rolling Stones. I'm really liking it. It's called In the Stars. It's great to see Paul McCartney on the top of the charts again. Rolling Stones have got a new album out. He-Man and the Masters of the Universe is back in the cinemas. Yes, just check the time. This is 2026. We've not jumped way back into like the past 40 years. And you know, Star Wars, Mandalorian and Grogu is in the cinemas as well. Yes, it's like 40 years ago, up there and thereabouts. But this is brand new. This is Jalen and Gonda with Burning Temptation. Keep it here. Keep it Mersey Radio.

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1: Live from Liverpool, you are listening to The Sunday Show here on Mersey Radio with me, Gary Redden, giving you the soundtrack to your Sunday. That was Neo with Up, Out and Gone. Before that was Calvin Harris and Jazzy with Satisfy, Rolling Stones Within the Stars and Janelle Conde with Burning Temptation. Don't forget, still to come, this week's hometown intro from Paisley Beat. It's called Nothing Else to Do and it is fabulous. It's coming up in about 10 minutes. Right now, I've got some great new music for you to play. I've got Duran Duran and Nile Rodgers and Miles Smith queued up and ready to go. But this is the current single from Teddy Swims with Mr. Know-It-All on app, online and on your smart speaker. 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

0: New music for you here on Maisie Radio from Duran Duran featuring Nile Rodgers and Free to Love. Don't forget, still to come, this week's hometown hero track from Paisley B with Nothing Else to Do. You do not want to miss. I'll be chatting today about their current single and playing that track. We're going to change the schedules here on Maisie Radio with no top 40, or should say current top 40 straight on after the Sunday show, because we've got the retro top 40 coming up for you. And of course, the last track of this week's show being last week's number one, which was Sam Fender, Olivia Dean. For another week, they hold on to that number one spot. Right now, I've got some big names hoping to hit the top 10 this week and maybe even knock Sam Fender, Olivia Dean off that top spot. Coming up, I've got music from Stella Lefty, Sienna Spiro and Lafay, but the current single from Marshmallow and Portugal and Man plays next.
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0: music for you here on Mersey Radio with Stella Lefty with Boston. And that brings us nicely to that time of day when I hand over to the singers, the songwriters, the artists and the bands of the Merseyside area and give them a platform to hear their music. We call this section The Hometown Heroes. Last week, as I mentioned earlier, I had an amazing response to Robin Alexandra and their track Until Tomorrow, I've Got the Blues. And if you liked any of Hometown Heroes, get online, give them a like on Facebook, follow them on X, check out their Instagram, download the music and support local artists. Before I introduce this week's Hometown Heroes, if you want to be featured on the Hometown Heroes segments, all required from you is a good quality MP3 of your current track, and we will do the rest. Please just remember, it must be radio friendly. Today, I'd like to introduce you to Paisley B, a rising R&B artist from Liverpool, whose music blends the soul of the classic 90s R&B era with fresh contemporary sounds. Known for her smooth vocals and honest storytelling, Paisley B draws inspiration from the golden era of R&B while bringing her own modern perspective to the genre. From heartfelt ballads to infectious grooves, she's building a reputation for music that feels authentic, relatable and timeless. So joining me now is Paisley B. Paisley, welcome to the Sunday show here on Mersey Radio. You okay?
1: I am fabulous. Thank you for having me.
0: It is fantastic to have you on board. It took us a while to get here. It took us a couple of weeks. Because you're very busy. Very, very busy.
1: I try to stay busy.
0: You're involved in lots of projects. But today, we're going to talk about your music. But before we get to your track, I'm going to throw over to you for a minute just to introduce yourself and tell me about you.
1: Hi, my name is Paisley B. I am a singer-songwriter from Liverpool, and I also make pot time in a chip shop, so I'm a chippy girl by day and a songstress by night.
0: Now we're going to play Nothing Else to Do very shortly. This has been out a couple of weeks. It's been bopping around. It's got some plays on couple of other radio stations. It's got a little bit of coverage with BBC Introducing. So
1: yeah,
0: it's doing well. What can you tell us about the track? What was the inspiration behind it?
1: Honestly, I just wanted to give like a real 90s R&B feel. I feel like in the 90s, everyone was very much heartbreaking or lovemaking. So I just wanted to kind of give that nostalgic nod to the 90s and make it more current, something that can stand on its own in this generation.
0: Now, my next question is about your process for writing and how you put songs together. You've collaborated with loads of people. You've done a featured artist on other tracks. You work with other producers, all that kind of stuff. What's your process for writing? Do you often find that being a storyteller is what you do? Or do you often find personal experiences are what inspire you? How do you put songs together?
1: I do a mix and match, to be honest with you. I'll have days where I'll be like, oh, this is definitely a storytelling song. And then days where it'll just be like, oh, there's something on my head and I really need to get it out as like a therapy. So it really does take a mix of both. But I find that put like the producers are just as important as like the writing and everything else that involves with it.
0: Now you mentioned with the track we're going to play, you've got to be inspired by those 90s R&B artists. And, you know, going back to those days, you know, it was R&B was everywhere, and obviously into the early 2000s. I've got to ask a question about your inspiration as in songwriters. Who is it, those big icons that you've been listening to or those artists that have inspired your work?
1: I would, off the top of the head, it's Missy Elliott. She's like a queen for me. I think she's just timeless. Everything she's done is so ahead of time. But then when you look back at it, you're like, wow, what a great body of music.
0: Now, if we like what we hear, want to hear more, want to get in touch, are you on social media?
1: I am. It is Paisley B on everything. And I'll give you a little spelling because my mum chose to make it hard for everyone. So it's PAISLEIGHB.
0: And what we'll do after we played your track, we'll put links on our social media to your social media. 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Click your way through. You'll find it there. Or again, just go on whatever social media platform you're on. Just search Paisley B. And it's PAISLEIGH B. It's that easy.
1: Yes.
0: Now, my other question is about gigs. Anyone be seen live on stage anytime soon?
1: I've got a couple booked for the summer. Hopefully, you'll catch me at Manchester Carnival.
0: So what we'll do, we'll find links to that as well. We'll put them on our social media with all your other links to your music. And of course, you want to catch Paisley live, check your social media and you'll find all the information there as well. But Paisley, it's come to that time of the afternoon. I'm going to pass it back to you. Do you want to introduce your track for us?
1: Yeah. This is Paisley B. And this is my track, Nothing Else to Do. If you want to hear more of it or more music like it, hit the link, stream me and help me out the chip shop.

How cool is that? Paisley B, Nothing Else to Do. Just fantastic. Ice cold cool. Just a brilliant sound and track. If you like that, get online. 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Instagram's probably the easiest. Just search Paisley B, and Paisley is spelled P-A-I-S-L-E-I-G-H space B. And I'll put the links on our social media now. Just fantastic. 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And again, wherever you get your digital music from. Superb track. This week's Hometown Heroes, Paisley B, Nothing Else to Do. I'm just loving that one. It's taking me back to those days of those ice cold cool R&B tunes. Loving it. Brilliant. Thank you so much for joining us. But sadly, guys, that's going to bring us to the end of this week's show. I'd like to thank you for your company this afternoon. Again, a massive thank you to Paisley B for joining me today. Hope you enjoyed today's show. Don't forget, if you want to get in touch, drop us a line on our social media pages, or you can email me. It's garyredden@merseyradio.co.uk. As usual, I'm going to leave you with last week's number one, which was Sam Fender and Olivia Dean with Rain Me. And it's been there for weeks. It was off for a bit and it's on a bit. Will it be there next week? Have to wait and see. Have a great week. I'll see you back here next Sunday, 2 till 4, for the Sunday show, right here on Mersey Radio.

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3: Next 3 hours, we are completely switching gears. Forget the specific years today, we're taking the open road. Over the next 3 hours, we're counting down the top 40 ultimate driving songs of all time. We've built this massive list using historical British record sales, global streaming numbers, and national motoring polls. But let's be honest, everyone has their own absolute favourite motorway anthem. So if you're listening right now and you think the data's got it completely wrong today, then I know. We have our own special song, don't we? I don't make the polls. But here we go.
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3: But ultimately, these songs are not too bad, to be fair. But they might not be your specific driving song. But let's give it a go. So at number 40, starting the countdown at number 40, is an absolute feel-good classic from 1997. If you remember, the very first Mr. Bean movie, you would definitely know this one. It's the perfect breezy pop track to start the journey. Get them windows down and that volume up. Here comes Boyzone with Picture of You.
2: Number 40.

At number 39, we're dropping an absolute sunshine anthem from the Welsh Rockers, released back in 2001. This track is practically custom built for a weekend cruise. It is laid back, incredibly catchy, and guarantees a sing-along from the passenger seat. Here is Stereophonics with Have a Nice Day.

0: So coming in at number 38, we've got an absolute blast of 90s Brit pop sunshine. It released back in 1995, and this is the ultimate cheeky Windows Down anthem, which is brilliantly bouncy, piano and massive energy. It's completely guaranteed to get you smiling behind that wheel. Here comes Supergrass with Alright.
1: Number 38.

How do you think we're doing so far? Do you think we're doing all right? Shall we carry on? Go on. Let's carry on. Let's just go with it. Just go with it. Just go with it. At number 37, we're throwing some brilliant 80s disco into the mix now. This went all the way to number one in the UK in 1983. And it's completely impossible not to tap that steering wheel when this comes on. It's pure unadulterated cheese. You're welcome. Number

0: See, we're getting into the swing of things now. So coming up at number 36, we're bringing in a massive slice of 90s reggae pop sunshine. Originally done by Peter Frampton, Big Mountain completely made this tune their very own in 1994.
1: The

0: So coming up at number 35, we're dropping a massive modern banger now. This track completely took over the world, spending a staggering 7 weeks at number one here in the UK. It has got that perfect punchy funk bass line that sounds absolutely brilliant. Here comes a bit of Bruno Mars.
1: Number 35.

0: So coming in at number 34, it's a brilliantly clever mix of acoustic guitars and a massive dance piece. But when this dropped, nobody had heard anything quite like it, and it became the soundtrack to the entire summer.
1: Number 34.

0: number 33, we're bringing out a massive pop cover. Originally done by Billy Joel, the Lads took this straight to number one for comic relief back in 2001. It is upbeat, it's incredibly catchy, and it's a guaranteed sing-along for the whole car. Here's Westlife with Uptown Girl.
1: Number 33.

0: So we're wrapping up our first block of our driving countdown. At number 31, we're dropping the tempo just slightly for a brilliant laid-back cruise. Here comes UB40 and Red Red Wine.
1: Number 31.

0: So we're kicking off the top 30 with an absolute masterpiece of soul. This is the only track you need on a car stereo. It features one of the longest held vocal notes in UK chart history at a staggering 18 seconds. So take a deep breath and see if you can match it.
1: Number 30.

0: At number 29, we're keeping the feel-good energy absolutely flying. Released back in 1985, this is a massive blast of pure pop joy.
1: Number 29.

0: In at number 27, got an absolute soul rorty. This is one of the timeless tracks where you just cannot help but bout out that chorus while tapping that steering wheel. It is the ultimate empowering sing-along, and it sounds phenomenal, blasting out the windows. Here is the queen of soul herself. It's Aretha Franklin with Respect.
1: Number 27.

So you listen to Kev's top 40 driving anthem songs, the best songs that you've all voted for. Yes, you. For when you want to drive that beautiful car of yours down that open road to wherever you want to go. But if these are not your favourite songs that you drive to, and you think, Kev, what are you doing? I'm sorry, you guys, not you, but you, voted for these songs in a poll. So it's that time of the hour to just play you a random track that's not in our chart, but it is a good song.

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2: 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I'm Kev, and we've still got 2 hours to go. So, let's crack on. So coming in at number 25, we've got Jessie J with Price Tag on Kev's Top 40.
1: Number 25.

0: So coming in at number 24, we have The Boss. This track is the absolute definition of a classic motoring anthem. It perfectly captures the massive feeling of escape you can get when you hit that clear stretch of motorway. Get the volume turned right up to the maximum for Bruce Springsteen.
1: Number 24.

0: So coming in at number 23, we're bringing a brilliant bit of 90s pop perfection to the countdown. You will definitely remember this one from the massive Pretty Woman soundtrack back in 1990. It is incredibly upbeat, unbelievably catchy, and a brilliant track to keep the momentum going.
1: Number 23.

0: So in at number 22, it's time for some serious dashboard air guitaring. This 70s classic has one of the greatest rock choruses of all time, and trying to hit that massive high note is a legendary car tradition. Let the passengers handle the solos while you keep your eyes on the road. This is Boston with More Than a Feeling.
1: Number 22.

0: To be honest, guys, these songs ain't too bad, to be fair. So wrapping up this block of the charts at number 21, we're ending with the absolute British rock heavyweight. Here is the Rolling Stones.
1: Number 21.

0: So we're officially into the top half of the driving chart. Kicking off the top 20 is a track that literally is about a massive journey. Whether you're driving 5 miles down the road or actually attempting the full 500, this 1988 Scottish classic is an absolute mandatory car sing-along. So get the whole car stomping, or if you're at home, sing along. Here's The Proclaimers.
1: Number 20.

0: Coming in at number 19, we've got an absolute belter from 1978. It was written by Sting after walking through the streets of Paris, and it has gone down as one of the most iconic British rock tracks of all time.
1: Number 19.

0: So coming in at 18, we're bringing the countdown right up to date with a massive modern dance anthem. This completely dominated UK charts in 2023 with its brilliant 90s style trance piano and huge rolling beat.
1: Number 18.

0: So in 17, we're dropping one of the most greatest Britpop anthems ever recorded. It was released in 1996. Noel Gallagher's masterpiece is the ultimate pub closer, but it works just as brilliantly as a massive car sing-along.
1: Number 17.

0: So we've got a track that was absolutely inescapable in the summer of 2018. It literally a song about jumping in the car and hitting the road with its brilliantly bouncy bassline and ridiculous catchiness. It is the perfect sunshine cruiser. Make sure whoever is sitting in the passenger seat takes the lead vocals on this one.
1: Number 16.

0: So coming in at number 15, we're taking a trip into pure rock and roll territory now. Here's Guns N' Roses and Paradise City.
1: Number 15.

0: So coming at number 14, we're dropping an absolute party classic that sounds brilliant on the car stereo. Back in 2003, this track had the entire world shaking like a Polaroid picture.
1: Number 14. 1, 2, 3.

So coming in at number 13, we are bringing a bit of pure magic to the journey. That sparkling, twinkling intro is one of the most recognisable sounds of the 1980s. It has brilliantly breezy, laid-back groove that is absolutely perfect for a weekend cruise out in the countryside. So keep the drive totally stress-free with Fleetwood Mac and Everywhere.

0: Alright then, as we're counting down the ultimate driving chart here on it, we have to talk about the real survival tools for any massive car journey. Long before we had them tablets and smartphones keeping the passengers quiet in the back, we had them classic car games. And let's be honest, they usually started arguments before you even reached the end of your road. First up, there is the absolute undisputed champion, iSpy. It sounds like a brilliant idea until you're stuck in standstill traffic on the M1 for 3 hours, everything outside is just grey tarmac, and the passengers are crying because somebody spied S for seatbelt for the fifth time in a row. Then you have the number plate game, you know the one, trying to make a full phrase out of the three letters on the car in front. You start off trying to be incredibly clever, and within 10 minutes you're just shouting out absolute nonsense whilst the driver questions all their life choices. And we absolutely can't forget Yellow Car, a game so incredibly simple, yet so fiercely competitive, it had probably caused more dead arms in the backseat than anything else in British motoring history. The rules change depending on which family you are, but the absolute panic of seeing a yellow Mini Cooper and trying to shout it out before anyone else was completely real. But the absolute greatest game of all, the one every parent desperately tries to introduce around hour 4 of the trip, the quiet game. Whoever can stay absolutely silent the longest wins pure glory, or maybe just a packet of sweets at the next motorway service station. It never lasts more than 3 minutes, but those are the best 3 minutes of the entire journey.
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2: In the final hour now, and we're at number 11. So wrapping up this chart at number 11, we're ending with an absolute blast of pure high-speed energy. Here is the Foo Fighters and Everlong.
1: Number 11.

0: So we've officially made it to the top 10 ultimate driving chart. Kicking off the absolute business end of the countdown now, we have the colossal modern dance anthem, which when the sun is shining and you're cruising down that motorway, this track hits absolutely perfectly. So get the volume right up to the maximum. Here comes Calvin Harris with Summer.
1: Number 10.
2: When I met you in the summer, to my heartbeat sound, we fell in love as the leaves turn.

0: Coming in at number 8, we have the absolute monster of an indie rock track. Back in 2008, this completely took over the UK charts and became a guaranteed pub classic. But honestly, it sounds even better when you're blasting out that car window. Get your vocal cords ready. Here is Kings of Leon.
1: Number 8.

0: So in at number 7, it's time for the ultimate dashboard sing-along. We're officially more than halfway there when that key change hits towards the end of this song. It is completely impossible not to join in. Let the passenger handle the legendary air guitar solo while you keep your eyes on the road. Here is Bon Jovi with Living on a Prayer.
1: Number 7.

0: So we're officially into the top five, and coming in at number five, we have a track that was quite literally written about driving down British country lanes. With its massive thumping stadium rock beat, it completely perfectly captures that feeling of heading home for the weekend. Here is Ed Sheeran with Castle on the Hill.
1: Number five.
2: When I was 6 years old,

Just missing out on the top three at number four, we have an absolute musical royalty now. This is consistently voted as the ultimate feel-good track in the British motoring polls. It starts off wonderfully before it completely explodes into one of the greatest rock anthems ever recorded. Here is Queen, and Don't Stop Me Now.

0: So taking the bronze medal at number 3, we're bringing a massive injection of modern pop perfection to the car stereo. This track has a ridiculously catchy retro-funk bassline that completely bounces out of them speakers. It is slick and it's upbeat and it keeps the energy flying right to the very end of the journey. Here is Dua Lipa with Levitating.
1: Number 3.

0: spectating. So just missing out on the top spot at number two is a song absolutely everyone in the car knows all the words to. Whether you're driving late at night or stuck in the middle of a bank holiday traffic jam, this is always the classic and 80s rock anthem, guarantees a massive unified sing-along. So get ready, here comes Journey, and don't stop believing.
1: Number two.

0: here it is, taking the number one spot right here on the Ultimate Driving Chart. It's been spent more time on the UK charts than any other song in history, and it is an official national anthem of absolutely every car journey. The second that guitar intro kicks in and the energy goes completely through the roof, well, belt it out at the top of your lungs, because our ultimate driving song of all time, it's The Killers with Mr. Brightside.
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Top 40. There you go, Mr. Brightside and Killers, the Driving Anthems number one on Kev's Top 40 chart show. There you go, that's the chart show done for Kev's Top 40 Driving Edition. But we've got a few minutes left, so I'm going to play you some tracks. These coming up now is Green Day and Boulevard of Broken Dreams on Kev's Top 40. Not in the chart.

Well, that is absolutely it from me. We've made it all the way to number one. I'll be back here at the same time next week. I've been Kev.

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1: Hey, it's Daniel James, and this is Bangers and Chat. Can you hear the raindrops? It's been raining in the UK, but the sunshine is on its way back, and it starts right here.

stay in that upbeat mood as we kick off this week's show. Come on, if you haven't rolled that rug back. I tell you what, the cat is loving this. The tail, it's whipping my leg. Whip it, baby!

which wildlife BBC presenter released a version of this in 1989, which got to number 62 in the charts? And what have her and I in common?

And no, Mandy, we did not both finger the undergrowth looking for foxes, but the lady is a wildlife presenter.

Happy Radio from 1979. Dare I say, what were you doing in 1979? Just a twinkle in your mum and dad's eye, a twinkle in your grandpa's eye? Or were you out there in the working world? Would you have a job? First car, first motorbike, first love? First child, even, or even first divorce? What were you doing if you were around in 1979? Were you at kindergarten? Were you at nursery? Were you at school? Happy memories, I hope. Edwin Starr, of course, wrote and produced the song. What a talented man. His previous release, Contact, Eye to Eye Contact, had proved to be his best showing on the Billboard Hot 100 in several years. It was also a hit in Britain, hitting number 6 on the UK singles chart. The song was issued as its follow-up, Happy Radio, and although slightly less successful, it made all three US charts, and it peaked at number 79 on the Hot 100, number 28 on the R&B chart, and it was a much bigger hit in the UK, reaching number 9 on the UK singles chart. And I said to you, who was the wildlife presenting female who recorded a version in 1989, and it was released and hit number 62 on the UK chart? Still a hit, because there's 100 in that chart. I've had loads of suggestions, but it was Michaela Strachan. And I said to you, what have we got in common? And like I said, Mandy messaged straight away in, the naked cleaning lady. Very naughty, Mandy. No, Michaela and I were not fingering the undergrowth looking for fox cubs. No. We both shared the same manager. Yes, Mr. Jeff Chegwin, brother of TV personality Keith Chegwin. Twin brother and chin, because I've seen both their chins. And of course, sister of Radio 1 DJ Janice Long. Yes, Jeff managed us both. We were off and running, and he thought, ooh, I fancy a stable of artists. So he got a couple of people. He signed the guy from Bread. Yes, remember the sitcom in the UK, Bread? Well, the guy that was the poet in that, can't remember his name, but it's being repeated on UK TV at the moment. I think he played Adrian Boswell that wrote the poems, I think. Anyway, he was signed and he did a cover of a Beatles song. Yes, you see, Jeff wanted a stable, but unfortunately he was just left with Yell hitting the top 10. Right, how are you? How's your week been? Come on, listen, whatever you're doing, if you can, just let's take a breath, just you and I together. How's it been? You had a good week, a bad week? Has it been kind of okay? Has it just gone so quickly you haven't had time, you've been so busy? Or has it dragged? Well, I tell you what, I've been wet, I've been dry. I went out dry, and it was so muggy and sticky, I was soaking inside, and it rained, so I was soaking on the outside as well. So you can imagine turning up at a meeting or a video shoot, needing to look your best, and you look like a fish finger that's been left on the window ledge for a fortnight. Yes, truly, that was my best look. Anyway, it's going to be sunny again in the UK very soon. What is it like across Europe? Deutschland, Holland, Belgium, Northern Europe, Denmark, Scandinavia, or down there in the Philippines? You're just going into the autumn, the fall. And of course, over there in New York, they've got some gorgeous, gorgeous weather over there. It is Scorchio. Hey, it's Scorchio today. So listen, we've got 2 hours of 70s, 80s, 90s, 2000 hits and some little stories behind those hits. It's great having you on board. You know why? Because as Pat Benatar says, we belong.

So, what has this song and myself got in common? S. What ties us both together? No, Mandy, not that.

So I asked you earlier, what were you doing in 1978? Well, what were you doing in 1993? 15 years later, had you left school? Did you have that new car, that first love or the second love or the second child? Did you moving on from college to work? Had you completed an apprenticeship and a degree? What were you doing in 1973 when Pray, written by Gary Barlow from the boy, well, I'm not going to say boy band, they're men now, Take That, RCA Records. And it was the first of 12 singles by the band to reach number one on the UK singles chart. And it stayed at that number one position for 4 weeks. And the music video, which I'm sure a lot of you are familiar with, was shot in Mexico. And the newly arranged version of it was released on the 21st of September 2018 as the first single from the Greatest Hits album Odyssey, which was released the following November. The

left are on tour across the UK right now. And I asked you what I had in common with the song. Well, the song was written by Gary Barlow. It was produced by Steve Gervier, Paul Gervier, and Jonathan Wales. And Jonathan Wales, as regular listeners will know, a smashing guy, great friend of mine, now is a hugely successful sound engineer in the movie business in Los Angeles. Well, he co-produced that track and he produced my ballad Baby With Your Blue Eyes, which I've played on this show. Also, One Look, I'm Wrapped Around Your Finger, and a couple of other lovely tracks too. And he was the gentleman that was good friends with Carrie Gray, who used to be in a Eurovision group. And, her and her husband now have a Radio 2 show, but they sang backing vocals. Yes, Jonathan brought them in, and we actually used the same studio that Take That had recorded Pray in just a few days later. So there you go. Listen, two in a row. That was preceded by Pat Benatar. Of course, what a great artist. And the track was released on October the 16th, 1984. The lead single from her fifth studio album, Tropico. Yes, the song was written by the songwriting duo Eric Lowen and Dan Navarro, and it matched the success of her previous hit, Love is a Battlefield, on the Billboard Hot 100. It peaked at number 5 and number 3 on the rock tracks in the UK. It peaked at number 22. She was nominated for a Grammy for Best Female Vocal Performance alongside Linda Ronstadt. What a great vocalist. Tina Turner. Wow. Madonna and Whitney Houston. So they were all nominated. So there you go. Two great tracks in a row. And if Carrie Grant and David Grant are listening, thank you for beautiful backing vocals. So there you go, we've got to crack on, and I'm going to ask you a little question here, because as you know, this show is all about questions and sometimes answers. Yes, if I can read properly and I've got my teeth in. Yeah, she's laughing. She always looks up when I say I have got the most human pussy you've ever known in your life. I can be chatting away, and if I say something she doesn't approve of or she thinks funny, she just lifts her head at that moment and almost raises an eyebrow like Roger Moore did as James Bond. Seriously, I've got the only pussy that can lift an eyebrow. Absolutely. I'm thinking of getting her into the circus. Yes, with the bearded ladies. Although nowadays, you see them everywhere. They're not specialities anymore, are they? Right, this next track. Well, this next track was a phenomenon around the world. It came from a movie that was a phenomenon and an album soundtrack that was a, you've guessed it, phenomenon. The previous single to this by John Travolta and Olivia Newton-John had been number one on the UK charts for 9 weeks. And my question to you, how long was this number one on the UK charts? It was number one around the world, top 10 in top 5 in most territories as well. So the first question is, how long did this top the charts in the UK in 1978? And also, it was written by two gentlemen. One of them heads a famous band that had loads of disco hits from Miami and is still touring now. Wow! Two questions for you while we listen to John and Olivia. Oh, yes.

Yes, who remembers the video for that movie? Well, it was taken from the movie John and Olivia, just on the running track, on the bleachers, just, well, strutting towards each other with their relative gangs with them. Now, were you a huge fan of Olivia? Did you fancy her? Did you have a poster? Were you a Pink Ladies fan? Did you prefer Olivia as a single girl that romped on the beach in the waves with John in the bobby socks and long skirt? Or did you prefer her in the trend-setting black clingy lycra pants that year became huge? Every female artist and some male, Rod Stewart, ended up wearing those very tight lycra pants. Did you have a pair? Have you still got a pair? Can you still get into them? What do you mean they're under in the wardrobe in a cupboard? Get them out now. Yes, and try and squeeze into them. You might need some talc. You might need to lie on the floor. What do you mean you can't even get them past your knees? They were huge, those pants. Everybody was wearing them. Thankfully, I was too young and I would not be seen dead in them. Hang on, I'll just pass out. But did you have a pair? So I teased you at the beginning and I said, how long did this top the UK chart? The previous one, you're the one that I want. 9 weeks? 16 whole weeks atop the UK chart. Of course, from the movie Grease, which was released in the summer of 78 and was enormous. There were TV specials. I mean, the movie just went crazy. Written by Jim Jacobs and Warren Casey. Now, Jim Jacobs was an American actor, composer, lyricist and writer for the theatre, long associated with the Chicago theatre scene. He's best known for creating the book, storyline and characters and lyrics for the 1971 theatre musical Grease. This car is automatic. Yeah, with Warren Casey. Yes, and then of course it was adapted for a movie in 78, well, probably 77 when they made the movie. And apparently his co-writer, Warren Casey, Jim Jacobs and Warren Casey. I've just read you Jim's. I've got notes on a piece of paper because the cat's on my knee. She's purring like crazy. My notes are wobbling on her back because she's purring and the notes are going from side to side. Yes, so Jim Jacobs from Chicago, theatre man, teamed up with Warren Casey, another theatre man, and he was from Yonkers, New York. Yeah, so Jim from Chicago, yes, and Warren from New York, and they met in the mid-60s. Yes, they met while in the Chicago Stage Guild. In the late 60s, Jacobs was at a party, dismayed at the rock music he was listening to, and began reminiscing about the 1950s rock and roll. He eventually inquired about writing a rock and roll musical with Casey, who, unlike Jacobs, had not been a greaser in high school, but shared a love of music from the era, particularly doo-wop. So the two began collaborating on a play with music about high school life during the golden age of rock and roll in the 50s. It was entitled Grease. It premiered in 1971 at the Kingston Mines Theatre, one of the pioneering companies of Chicago's off-the-loop theatre movement at the Lincoln Park section of Chicago. However, when producers Ken Wiseman and Maxine Fox saw the show, they suggested to the playwrights that it might work better as a musical, and told them if their creative partners were willing to rework it, they would then produce it off Broadway. So Casey quit his job as a department store lingerie buyer, really, and the team headed to New York to collaborate on what would become Grease, the musical. And it opened at the Eden Theatre in downtown Manhattan off Broadway, and eventually moved to Broadway and earned a Tony Award nomination. It is now the staple of the West End, touring the UK and the world, and of course Summerstock Community Theatre and Regional Theatre in the US. From one movie soundtrack to another, who was the Bond in Live and Let Die?

And that sets the scene for a hugely successful Bond movie. Yes, even before Tom Mankiewicz had finished writing the screenplay of Live and Let Die, producers Harry Saltzman and Albert R. Broccoli, I'll have some sauce with that, invited Paul McCartney to write the theme song. Paul asked to be sent a copy of Ian Fleming's novel. And of course, Ian Fleming's novel describes Bond as a white male, quite sexy, possibly Scottish, but definitely English and British, with great manners, great humour, great sex appeal, and a roguish manner. Paul McCartney said, I read it and thought it was pretty good. That afternoon, I wrote the song and went in next week and did it. He means the song. It was a job of work for me, in a way, because writing a song around a title that's not the easiest thing going. And originally, Harry Saltzman, the producer, had invited Shirley Bassey or Thelma Houston to perform it instead of Paul's band Wings. Producer George Martin, Paul's producer, the Beatles' producer, said Paul McCartney would allow the song to be used in the movie only if Wings was able to perform the song in the opening credits. And the recording contract specified that McCartney would perform the title song under the opening titles. Good for you, Paul. I mean, a huge star like Paul McCartney still having to sort of negotiate something like that. Wings recorded Live and Let Die during the sessions of Red Rose Speedway, the album, in October 1972. The song was recorded at Air Studios with Ray Cooper providing that fabulous, fabulous percussion. And I asked you, who was the Bond for Live and Let Die? Well, I'd already mentioned it when I said I had the most Bond-like pussy in the world. Yes, the studio cat knows how to raise an eyebrow, much like Mr. Bond. Roger Moore. Yes. So there you go. Two movie soundtracks. And we are only 38 minutes into the first hour of Bangers and Chat. I hope you're enjoying this eclectic mix of music. We're going to go in a totally different direction now. This lady left the Spice Girls. She recorded a debut solo album called Schizophonic in 1999, written by Jerry, Andy Watkins and Paul Wilson, while produced by the latter two, who are known collectively as Absolute, a big production team that work with many pop acts. And this single was released as the album's third single in the 1st of November 1999 on EMI Records. Of course, I have two questions. What chart position did it enter on the UK charts? And which other female singer was she in competition with for the number one spot? And who won? It's getting tougher, isn't it? I'm starting to sweat. You should see the cat.

So, what chart position did Jerry hit with that single in 1999? And which other female artist did she battle with for the number one spot? 13 years later, an alleged ex-boyfriend of Jerry Halliwell's had this big hit. I wonder if he liked Jerry in that nun's outfit. Hey, Jerry, love, can you put that nun's outfit on when you come round tonight, lad?

So, who did Robbie write this song with? And what was Robbie doing on the Royal Albert Hall stage this last week? And also, who is he with? It might make you want to shout. Oh, a lovely bit of plucking at the end. Talking of Jerry. Right, Robbie Williams and Candy, released on the 11th of September. Did I say September or Peptember there? Need some new teeth. All right. She's looking at me. Hang on a minute. What are you saying? I think she wants a saucer of milk. Hey, I'm the catty one. Right. It was taken from Robbie's 9th studio album, Take the Crown. And it was written by Robbie Williams and Gary Barlow. Aye, the guy that wrote, the take that hit about 20 minutes ago, Prayer. Yes, and it says here that it was written by Williams and Gary Barlow interloping. In fact, it didn't even say, yes, it says interpolating, not interloping. No. Interpolating a riff from the Eurodance by Terje Olsen. Yes, the song was Robbie's first UK number one single since Radio in 2004. The track was originally rumoured to be titled Vertigo, and Robbie said of the track, it was a summer song, very much in a similar vein to Rock DJ, about a girl who thinks she's great, and she might be, but she's a bit nefarious with her ways. Nefarious, Robbie, that's a big word for a pop star. Some songs take an age to write, he said, and some songs just fall out of your mouth, completely formed, and you don't even have to think about it. I don't know why that this fell out of my mouth and out of my brain in that particular way. It just did. So there you go. I wonder if Angels fell out of his mouth. There's allegedly a bit of controversy about who actually wrote the whole of Angels. You can Google it and look it up. Anyway, Robbie Williams, and as I say, Terje Olsen, is also credited as songwriter. And that was preceded by, of course, Jerry Halliwell. Did you guess that it was Jerry from the Spice Girls, the second single from her Schizophonic album, reached number one? In fact, during the song's first week of release, it faced strong competition with Tin Tin Out's collaboration with previous Spice Girls groupmate Emma Bunton, her debut single What I Am. So Halliwell allegedly criticised record company executives for allegedly exploiting fans by encouraging a head-to-head race. Lift Me Up ultimately reached number one on the singles chart on 13th of November 1999, selling 140,000 copies in its first week. And it was 30,000 more copies than What I Am by her former bandmate, Emma Bunton. In total sales, 460,000 copies in the UK alone. So there you go, a little part of the history there is some music. We are 50 minutes just about in to the first hour of The Bangers and The Chat. Right, let's crack back to 1980. This is a band who rarely like to write a chorus. Yes, they're always doing very catchy songs, but they have a unique way of writing songs. And what was this song about?

reaching number 8 on the UK singles charts. And the track eventually, listen to this, achieved sales in excess of 5 million copies. And apparently, initially, when the record company heard it, they thought it was unlikely to impact the charts. What do record companies know? Is that why most people now are making their own records and forming their own labels and just getting distribution deals? What do record companies ever know? That track reached number 8 on the UK charts, topped the chart in Italy, Portugal and Espanol. And it was written by lead vocalist and bassist Andy McCluskey. And it allegedly addresses the atomic bombing of Hiroshima. And, as I say, the track itself does not feature a vocal chorus and is recognisable by its distinctive lead synthesizer hook and ambiguous lyrics. So there you go. And for people who have messaged me in and said, what was Robbie doing this week at the Royal Albert Hall? I had some cheeky answers. Someone said, was he stripping? I don't think things have got that bad for Robbie. I think he's quite a multimillionaire. Apparently he was in pants that looked like pyjama bottoms, so somebody said. Another message here from Kathy said, was he doing a bit of painting and decorating? You know, keeping his hand in. And then someone else said, he was singing with Lulu. Lulu did a concert in aid of mental health and she encouraged Mr. Gary Barlow to join her on stage, as did Robbie Williams, and they performed their number one hit, Relight My Fire, of course written by the fabulous man who wrote Instant Replay, Dan Hartman, and Delta Goodrum, the Australian singer who recently represented Australia at the Eurovision Song Contest. So what a package, what a night. Apparently it was a big night. So we've had some songs from movie soundtracks. Let's have one from a huge Australian soap, the day of the marriage of Kylie and Jason Donovan's characters in Australian soap Neighbours was christened with this tune as they both walked up the aisle. So, my question to you is, which actor in that episode insisted against the director's wishes that this song was used in the wedding scene? This is Angry Anderson.

Over 20 million viewers in the UK watched the wedding of Scott and Charlene in Neighbours. And this song was played as they walked up the aisle. And it was Kylie Minogue who insisted that this song was beautiful and had to be used in the episode. We are heading into hour two of Banners and Chats.

0: I'm going to dedicate that to Jerry and Kylie, who allegedly are both exes of Robbie. What a lad.
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0: Hey, that was the OJs, and this is Leon Haywood. Don't push it, don't force it.
2: I'm ready.
0: Okay, Leon, we get the message. I tell you what, the next 3 minutes is all yours. Don't push it.

0: Number 12 on the UK charts in 1980. Number 49 on the Billboard Hot 100, written and produced by the talented Leon Haywood. Now, what has the next track got in common with the OJs? Yes, we ended hour two with the OJs. We go in to a track, but what have they got in common with the OJs? All right, Leon, don't push it. Don't force it.
1: Don't force it. Don't force it.
0: Oh, we've had Mandy, the lady who runs the Naked Cleaning Company, on. Ho, ho, ho. Yes, she said one of her young gentlemen cleaners, the Naked Cleaners, has been injured, unfortunately. Yes, she sent him off to do a solo job. No, not that kind. She had to clean this old gentleman's toilet out. And apparently he was a bit vigorous with a plunger. She said to him, don't push it, don't force it. But what did he do? Said his right hand was just too strong.

0: That is Heavy D and the Boys. Number 2 on the UK charts. Number 11 on the Billboard Hot 100 in 1991. Mandy's been back on. She said, I'm going to have to give him lessons with that plunger. But she also said, yes, she sent her sweet love and said, the Lady Naked Cleaners love this track, especially the line, you wiggle while you jiggle. Apparently that's how they clean. Is that how you clean? Is that universal? When you clean your house, your flat, your car, do you wiggle while you jiggle? It's a national poll. Get on the thread and let me know. Now, I asked you what one of these two opening songs to Hour 2 had in common with the OJs. We ended at Part 1 with them. Well, Now That We Found Love was written by the mighty Kenneth Gamble and Leon Huff, originally for the OJs on their 7th album in 1973.
1: Now that we found love, what are we gonna do?
0: Fabulous, boys. I'm going to send you a copy of Mandy's calendar. She may have a catalogue as well. I think you might like it, especially if you wiggle while you jiggle with your plunger. Ooh, that sounds painful. So, that was Heavy D and the Boys. However, after the OJs in 1973, the Third World, a reggae disco band, of course, covered their version of the song, and it was released as a single in 1978, peaking at number 10 on the UK chart. It was number 47 on the Billboard Hot 100, and in Canada it reached number 55. Then we had Heavy D and the Boys, as I say, number 2 in the UK, and 49 on the US Billboard chart. But it went on. It's been covered by so many people, and that's the thing about a song, it can be adaptable into different styles. But amazing that the OJs had that all the way back in 73. And I'm not going to ask you what you were doing in 1973, because I know everybody listening wasn't even born then. You weren't even a twinkle. Well, you might have been a twinkle in your grandparents' eyes, but not in your parents' eyes. No. I'm such a bad liar. So there you are. Here we are into the second hour of Bangers and Chat. And as I say to you, we always have a really eclectic mix of songs on Bangers and Chat. Just when you're drifting off on one song, you go, oh my goodness, didn't expect him to play that. And then you're nodding off again, and I'm playing one of my own, and you slip into a coma. Right, the next track will not have you in a coma of any sorts. A classic, classic California band. Number 6 on the UK singles chart, number 39 on the US adult contemporary chart. They have so many charts over there. And the opening harpsichord, just make a note of this for when it comes on, okay? The opening harpsichord is played by Sterling Smith. Yeah, Sterling Smith of all people. And the lyrics to the song refer to songwriter and band member Jardine's then wife, Linda Jardine. After the two divorced, the song was rewritten as Lady Liberty. So, basically, he wrote the song, Al Jardine, about his wife. When they broke up, he changed the name. It's a bit like people who get tattoos. You know, they have that big love, that big thing on their arm or their chest or their bottom. And of course, they split up. And then they've either got to live with it for the next partner or try and change it so it fits, like change the wording or something. So tell me, have any of you listeners, wherever you are in the world, had a tattoo for the love, oh love of my life? And then suddenly when the relationship's ended, you've went, oh God, I can't even take my shirt off now when it's sunny. I can't even drop me undercrackers to go to the toilet because there's a big on me bum and a tattoo. So tell me, have you struggled to redesign a tattoo for your new love, for your new relationship? And did that one go wrong and you had to change that one? See, I'm not a tattoo person. Not at all. I don't want to put any kind of poison into my body. It's bad enough avoiding the Bouvier in the milk, the Bouvier that they've been feeding cattle to stop them breaking wind. Yeah, of course, they forget that that toxin will affect us and the cattle. So it's bad enough avoiding those and lots of processed foods. I ain't going to put no ink in my body, baby. But if you have, some people see it as art. So good for you. It's your way, it's some people's way of, you know, displaying their feelings, especially to a lover. But that, as I've just said, can lead to trouble. So let me know if your Lady Linda had to become Lady Liberty. Who played the harpsichord again? Come on, sit up and listen.

in the pantheon of amazing pop rock writers. In no order, you've got the Beatles, you've got the Bee Gees, you've got ABBA, you've got, who else have we got? Queen. Anyone else you can suggest?

The third single from the album Colour by Numbers, released in the USA in 1983, peaked at number 5 on the US Billboard chart in the spring of 84, the band's 6th consecutive and final top 10 hit on the US charts. Now, the next track, oh, by the way, it was propelled into the top of that top 5 by the 12-inch, which apparently was amazing. Now, the next track, we have yet more questions. Oh, I love these questions. So the next artist is Nilsson, great friend of John Lennon and Paul McCartney. Can you tell me the name of the film that this song is from? Who is the director? And the name of the two artists who died in Nilsson's flat in the 70s?

I bet you didn't expect that question, did you? Yes, the name of the movie that the next song is from. Who's the director? But more importantly, name the two very famous musical artists who died in Nielsen's rented Mayfair apartment 4 years apart in the 70s. I tell you what, everyone's talking about it.

Isn't that just sublime? Don't leave, Nielsen. How absolutely gorgeous was that? A just beautiful production. But have you come up with the answers to the questions? Get on the feed, send me a message. I've had quite a few messages in. Someone said Doris Day and Elizabeth Taylor, the two artists that died in Nielsen's rented Curzon Square apartment in Mayfair in the 70s. Well, here we go. Let's have some facts, shall we? Everyone's talking. Of course, written and recorded originally by American singer and songwriter Fred Neil in 1966 and released 2 years later by the said person. However, it wasn't until Harry Nilsson got hold of the track a couple of years later. It reached number six on the US Billboard chart, winning a Grammy after it was featured in the film Midnight Cowboy. Yes, Dustin Hoffman, wasn't it? Yes, of course. And who was it directed by? The fabulous British film director, John Schlesinger. What a talent. He's done another great movie. He's done several great movies. Hope and Glory, set in World War II, mostly in East London, but also along the Thames, you know, way past Windsor and all the way up the river. If you ever get a chance to look at the Thames, yes, there's fabulous things in Wapping. There's fabulous things, Tower Bridge. There's fabulous things over there in Battersea, north of the river, where all the wharfs and the boats were, where the bridges are. But then go up the river to Strand on the Green in Chiswick. I filmed some little promos there a couple of years ago when I was promoting my songs. It's just stunning. Go further up the river, past Kew to Richmond, you know, to Teddington, Twickenham, and then up further to the source of the Thames. Absolutely gorgeous. And the World War II film, Hope and Glory, directed by John Schlesinger, shows the river in all its glory and some great acting. So John Schlesinger directed Midnight Cowboy. And as I say, little story, Harry Nilsson was searching for a successful song when Rick Gerard played the track for him. And he decided to record it on November the 13th, 1967. It was released a year later. And when originally released as a single, as I say, it first got to number 13 on the Billboard chart. However, John Schlesinger was working on the 1969 film, and Derek Taylor, who I think worked for EMI at the time, recommended Nielsen for the soundtrack to Schlesinger.

While Nilsson wrote a new song intended for the film's soundtrack, and it's called I Guess the Lord Must Be in New York City. However, John Schlesinger instead preferred Everybody's Talking. Well, you would. I mean, it's sublime. I can just see them on the coach in the movie. Anyway, he decided to use the film's theme song. So Nilsson then re-recorded the song from his earlier version with a slightly different arrangement for the Aerial Bandit, at the version that had been on his album Aerial Bandit. He said, I needed to adapt the music lengths required for various sequences in the film. Sequences. No sequence in that film. Although there could have been. Following the success of the movie Midnight Cowboy, RCA re-released the album and the single version, and it became a number 6 hit on the Billboard chart, and it was a hit all over the world. And John Schlesinger said, one cannot imagine Midnight Cowboy without Everyone's Talking. Some songs do become synonymous with films, don't they? I mean, obviously, you look at Night Fever and stuff, you know, with Saturday Night Fever, you look at some of the songs from Grease, but there are other examples. If you can think of any songs, well, what about Titanic? Goodness me, you know, the Celine Dion song, that is, you know, synonymous, I think, with the modern version of Titanic. So are there any other songs that you can think that when you think of them, they're synonymous with the movie and one cannot go without the other? And no, not the version of You're the One That I Want from Grease by Arthur Mullard. I'll take a relight at bottom of stairs, Nellie Pledge. So that was Midnight Cowboy, preceded by, of course, the fabulous Culture Club. And as I said, number 5 on the US Billboard chart, their last top 20 in the States, propelled there by the success of the 12-inch single. And then we had, of course, Lady Linda from the amazing Beach Boys. And as I said at the end of that song, what have you got? You've got the Beach Boys, you've got the Beatles, you've got Queen, you've got ABBA, you've got the Beach Boys. Can you think of any other so successful and just brilliant composers, writers, vocalists? Can you add any more to that list in the kind of pop rock genre? Let me know if you can. Right, this record was released twice. First time it was a hit in Australia and kind of scraped the bottom of the charts elsewhere. But when it was re-released and re-kind of mixed, it then went on to win an Ivor Novello Award for Best Song Musically and Lyrically. So it first came out in 85 from the Waterboys album. And This Is the Sea scraped the bottom of the charts. Mike Scott wrote and produced it, but then it rocketed up to number 3 on its re-release in 1991. If you're into astrology, this month we have a special moon, and it's going to affect a lot of us in a positive way.

So this song was written in New York by Scottish songwriter and singer from the band. But what did he scribble the lyrics down on? Any idea? And no, it wasn't a fag packet. And no, it wasn't a BMI. Matt.

the fabulous Waterboys, first release in 85, a huge hit in 1991. Now the next track was originally written for the Ramones, but John Landau, Bruce Springsteen's manager, said, "No, Bruce, keep it for yourself."

0: Bruce Springsteen, a huge hit for him in 1980, written the year before, recorded at the Power Station in New York City. Yeah, Bruce met Joey Ramone in Asbury Park, New Jersey. Ramone asked him to write a song for the Ramones. Springsteen composed Hungry Heart that night. Well, it was a hungry band. Yeah, he knew what they were wanting. But he decided to keep it for himself on the advice of his producer and manager, John Lando. Previously upbeat and catchy, Springsteen's songs, such as Blinded by the Light, Because the Night and Fire, had been given away and became hits for others. Lando turned round and said to Bruce, "Keep this for yourself. I do not want that trend to continue." And the title is drawn from a line in Alfred Lord Tennyson's famous poem, Ulysses, "For always roaming with a hungry heart." Yep, that's why I said I apologise to anyone who's slimming at the moment. I know how tough that can be. I did some fasting last week, yes, for 36 hours. Seriously, I can now walk through the crack in a door. I'm that thin. I'm only joking. I tell you, fasting's not easy. I think I went a bit too far for 36 hours. Seriously. Yeah, have you fasted? Are you fasting now? Or do you just, can you just eat anything? Are you one of those really annoying people who can just eat anything any time of the day or night? Well, I'm not. Hence the fasting. So Springsteen's voice was slightly sped up on the recording, producing a slightly higher pitched vocal. And Mark Volman and Howard Kalin of the Turtles, or the Turtles, sang backup. Yes, so there you go. Reached number 5 on the Billboard Hot 100, number 44 on the on the UK Singles Chart. But of course, it would have been on the Greatest Hits package and... apparently, John Lennon, on the day of his murder, he was people were talking to him and he said he thought that Hungry Heart was a great record. And he even compared it to his single, Just Like Starting Over, which was actually released just a couple of days after Hungry Heart. Goodness me, that day that John Lennon was shot outside the building, you know, near Hyde Park, the Dakota building. What a tragic, tragic day. Goodness me, I think the guy, was he called Mark Chapman or something? Ugh, what a way, I mean, I don't know, what enters these people's heads, you know? Anyway, moving on a lighter note, or a lighter note. Yes, the next song. Oh, by the way, I've had a couple of messages in from people saying, you didn't tell us who the two people were who died in Nielsen's rented apartment. Well, it was flat 12, Curzon Square, in Mayfair, London. He was living there, renting that. He was very happy to be over here in the UK. As I say, great friends of John Lennon and Paul McCartney. But as soon as this second death happened, he knew he had to leave. So the two famous musicians who died in Harry Nielsen's London apartment are Cass Elliot, Mama Cass of Mama and the Papas. She died of heart failure on July 29th, 1974, after performing at the Palladium in London, and apparently some very vigorous encores. 4 years later, drummer from The Who, Keith Moon, died from an accidental prescription medication overdose on September the 7th, 1978. Both artists died in the exact same bedroom of the flat at the age of 32. How spooky is that? God rest their souls. What a two more losses to the music business and to their families. And talking of sad losses, the gentleman who's going to perform the next record. What a successful actor. Who remembers Moonlighting? You know, fabulous, fabulous TV series in the 80s. Really set a trend for breaking the fourth wall. And that is when a performer talks to the audience as well as the characters. So within the scene, you're discussing things and then look to the camera or look out to the audience. You break the fourth wall and talk straight to the audience. Well, Bruce Willis did that in that TV series. And, well, he was a huge success at the time. He became a huge heartthrob, and he rocketed from being a TV star to a movie star. I think that caused a lot of tensions on set in later series. But he could sing, and he loved blues and rock. So he released an album, and one of the tracks from the album, well, it was a cover. Yes, originally the track was written by Kenny Young and Arthur Resnick, and it was recorded by the Drifters in 1964, and it hit number 4 on the Billboard Hot 100 in August of that year. However, listen to this. The song was set to be recorded by the Drifters on May 21st, 1964. But the Drifters' lead singer, Rudy Lewis, died of a suspected heroin overdose the night before. Lewis had sung lead on most of their hits since 1960 departure of Ben E. King, including Up on the Roof. Rather than reschedule a studio session, the lead on Under the Boardwalk was given to the group's other lead singer, Johnny Moore, who had only recently returned to the group in 1963. Goodness me. I mean, there's another death. I'll be playing the funeral march next. Listen, Bruce Forsyth. In fact, listen to the list of just some of the people who've covered this song. Bette Midler, Sam and Dave, Tom Tom Club. Wow, that'll be a version. The Rolling Stones, Billy Joe Royal, The Beach Boys, John Mellencamp and Lynn Anderson, to name but a few. This is Bruce Willis's version. And as I say, it became a big hit in the charts. Hit number 2 on the UK singles chart. Number 59 on the Billboard chart. And I'm going to follow it up with a live track from my live set, because I've got a gig this week. Yes, so 2 in a row. Bruce Willis. As I say, we know that Bruce is suffering greatly at the moment. It's heartbreaking, isn't it, when you see people get these terrible, terrible health issues, and their movies are still on screen. Their videos can still be seen from decades earlier. Die Hard 1 and 2 are two of my favourite movies. What about you? So first, Bruce Willis, and then myself with a live track from my set. In fact, I've blended two tracks together. Turned out nice again, back coast.
1: To Bruno.
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1: Hanging out down

And that's me from my live set this Saturday. If you're anywhere near the Beachcomber in Breen, Somerset, I know it's a long way for some of you to travel, especially across the Atlantic or the Pacific or across the North Sea, the English Channel. But if you happen to be anywhere near, I'm appearing at 8 p.m. For a whole hour. I've got a whole myriad of Yell hits, my own songs, some fabulous covers from the 70s, 80s and 90s. And that was my version of Stand By Me. And I coupled it, as you know, is my want. I love putting songs together. And that was Stand By Me with a little bit of Every Breath You Take by The Police. And talking about Sting and the Blonde Bombshell, let's have a little bit of another Blonde Bombshell. However, just before I do that, a couple of messages coming in trying to guess. Lee in Leeds said, did Mike Scott of the Waterboys write Hole of the Moon on the back of his hand? No, he didn't. He was in a street in New York with his girlfriend, and she said to him, is it difficult to write a song? Which I think is a funny question to ask someone when you're walking down one of the avenues in New York. But she did. And, he started to write the song on the back of an envelope. Yes. And he continued writing when he got back to his hotel, and then continued when he got back to London. And apparently he wrote what he saw on that avenue in New York. Well, as we know, very tall buildings, sometimes most days, beautiful, stunning blue sky. And it was later in the day and he looked up and he saw the whole of the moon on that Manhattan skyline. So there you go. So back to the Blonde Bombshell. This man is still performing live. In fact, I saw him this week online. Yes, it's Billy Idol. Eyes without a face.

Number 4 on the Billboard Hot 100 for Billy Idol, his first American hit. Backing vocals by Perry Lister, a hot gossip dancer. And they had a son together called Willem Wolf Broad. This is Dollar from 1978. Christopher Neal is the producer. Look out for the movie Adventures of a Window Cleaner. Yes, it's a film that Christopher Neal starred in.

Number 14 on the UK charts in 1978. That's Dollar. They're Still Going Now, Stephen Fox and Teresa Bizarre. That is about it for this week. Thank you for joining me on the show. I love sharing this 2 hours with you. Have a great week wherever you are. And I'm going to leave you with a track that is currently number 28 on the Heritage chart. Let's get it in to the top 20. It's Deep Purple and Arrogant Boy.

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Well, there we go, folks. Welcome to the show here on a Sunday evening with me, your truly, Steve Fitch, on merseyradio.co.uk. Nice to have you company. Thanks to Daniel James, of course, for his bangers and cash. Oh, yes, great show as always. And, of course, Daniel, we'll be back next week, next Sunday, between 7 p.m. and 9 p.m. as always, here on merseyradio.co.uk. Coming up on the show this week, folks, we have my cinema review, which is of The Roses. Oh, yes, I'll tell you all about that a bit later. With Guest of Connection, Art of the Week this week is going to be the legendary Lionel Richie, or no less. Oh, yes, it is. Of course, we've got your requests, got the happy birthdays to cheer as well. To wish everybody happy birthday out there. Plus much, much more between now and 11 p.m. UK time, of course, here on Mersey Radio. Right, say hello, Artu. Yeah. No, you went to you came to Butlins as well. I know you came to Butlins as well, and you had a good time, didn't you? You know, messing around and everything else. So there you go. Right, Artu. What's our headline act for tonight, my mate? Oh, yeah, brilliant. Oh, what a tune that is. Absolutely fantastic. To start the show off, we have, as R2 has just eloquently said, we have a bit of Sam Smith for you. And stay with me right through to 11.

Ah, lovely tune from Sam Smith there. Start our show off here on MezziRadio.co.uk with me, or Shree Steve Fitch, for the Steve Fitch Show here on a Sunday. Best way to end your weekend, of course, here on Mezzi Radio. Nice to have you company. Hope you had a great week. It's been rubbish for weather today, hasn't it? Absolute rubbish for weather in the UK today. I was going to do some gardening and everything else. That got binned, I tell you. Oh, yes, it certainly did. But never mind, we rise above it. The weekend's coming to a close, so let's have some great tracks and some great bit of a laugh and everything else. Between now and the 11 p.m, of course, UK time here in the UK. We went to Skegness, Butlins last week. Oh yes, we had a great time, of course, and went to Skegness where we had a Skegness sparkler. Oh yes, we did. He had a Skegness sparkler, which is basically an ice cream dumped into hundreds and thousands. That was really nice. Absolutely lovely. Me and the Phantom Welly Sniffer, we had a great time there. And we actually found Welly's Bar on in Skegness. It actually exists. Oh, yes, I'll have to put the pictures up. But Welly's Bar for the Phantom Welly Sniffer actually exists in Skegness. So if you run that bar and you're listening in, you're doing a great job there. Oh, you find all kinds of things when you're going about, don't you? Great stuff. So we had a great time there, and yeah, good stuff. Hope you had a great week. And if you haven't had a great week, so what? Let's bin it all off, get rid of it. Let's look forward to another week and more positive things. And let's end the weekend in style, of course, on the Weekend Style, with lots of great tunes for you. Take you through to 11 p.m. UK time, of course. Let's hit the requests for this week. We're going to say hello to Deb, of course, in the in Woodchurch, who absolutely loves the show, listens to week in, week out. And she would like a bit of Disturbed, The Sound of Silence. Oh, yes, lovely. And Gecko by Oliver Heldens and Becky Hill. Oh, what a tune that is. So here we go, especially for Debs on the Woodchurch. Bit of Gecko, Oliver Heldens and Becky Hill. And a bit of Disturbed with Sound of Silence. Nice to have you company. Do stay with me.

Yeah, it's still a great track, that one, isn't it? Oh, fantastic stuff. Sound of Silence, Sound of Disturbed, of course. Before that, we had Geeko, Overdrive. Oh, yeah, great stuff. Especially for Debs in the Woods, yeah. I hope you enjoyed them. Right, let's have another request. Got a one from Sarah, Xavier Riley, and Nathan, of course, in Chesterfield, no less. Oh, yes. They had a great week in Butlins as well, at Skeggy. Yeah, because we all went together, that's why. We had a great week. Everybody had a great weekend. Great weekend, great time. I've got to see, we got to see Masked Singer. We got to see Pantomime. We got to see the Gladiators. Oh, we met Fire and Hammer. Oh, lovely people they were. Fantastic. They were lovely. Absolutely lovely. I've got to speak to Fire. I said, oh, I love you on the Jewel. I just love you on the Jewel. Ooh, she was made up with that. We got to do quite a lot of things over there. And we're going again next year for the Phantom Welly Sniffers' birthday, no less. Oh, yes, we're going to Minehead. So do look out for us in June. I'll tell you a bit nearer the time, dates on our card. Right, let's just get on with the request. Shut up, Steve. Let's get on with the request, especially for Sarah, Xavier, and Riley, and Nathan in Chesterfield, of course. Oh, of course, Riley has his induction this week for Derbyshire Constabulary. Yes, he's a police cadet, my little police cadet. yes. Can't wait to see him in his uniform. Fantastic. What an achievement. Right, let's have a bit of Sabrina Carpenter for you. Get back down to business. Please, please, please. Follow up with a bit of Shaboozy. And it's a bar song. Oh, it certainly is. Here on the Steve Fitch Show on Mersey Radio on a Sunday.

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Oh, you go. We're all at the bar getting tipsy. Oh, yes, why not? Oh, great stuff. Great sound of Shaboozy, of course, especially for Sarah, Xavier, Riley, and, of course, Nathan in Chesterfield, of course. Well done stuff. If you want a request, of course, all you got to do is go onto my Facebook page, which is Steve Fitch, F-I-T-Z-H. You can tell it's me because I've got all the radio stuff on there and everything else. And just leave me a message on one of my, if you add yourself first, and then send me a message, of course, via there. 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And we'll do our level best, me and R2, we'll do our level best to get your request on for you. And you could be listening to you being given a shout out on a Sunday. Certainly could. Right, let's play another track before we go into our cinema review. So we're going to play a bit of Dasher for you, not at this party, and then we go straight into our cinema review this week, of course, of The Roses. I can't wait for that one.

Oh, great stuff. Not at This Party by Dasha. Oh, great, great track that, eh? Right, time for the cinema review this week. And the cinema review is Roses, starring Olivia Colman and Benedict Cumberbatch. Oh, yes. It's a 15. It's based on the book The War of the Roses by Warren Adler. Oh, yes. You can go out and get it. remake of the 1989 film starring Michael Douglas, Kathleen Turner and Danny DeVito. I didn't know that until I looked it up on Google. But there you go. It's a remake of the 1989 film starring Michael Douglas, Kathleen Turner and Danny DeVito. I might have to look that one up on the streaming. See if it's still about. Right, the Rose family end up in a divorce battle over their award-winning home designed by Thea Rose. Yes, that's Bernard. Benedict Cumberbatch. Oh, it's an hilarious comedy from the very start. I was laughing my head off from the very start. Everybody else in the cinema was laughing their heads off from the start. It is hilarious, I will tell you. Lots of innuendo. I think it's hilarious. Absolutely, thoroughly recommend it. And the supporting cast was absolutely brilliant as well, because they had brilliant lines and brilliant just comedy going right through the whole film with all different things going on, and it was hilarious. Absolutely is. I thoroughly recommend it. Go and watch it. You'll regret it if you miss this one in the cinema, I tell you. Absolutely brilliant. 10 out of 10. As I say, we were laughing from the start to the finish. Absolutely brilliant. Absolutely fantastic. Next week we're going to have, wait for it, The Conjuring, The Last Rite. Oh, yes, we are. We're going to have a horror film. Yes, we are. Oh, so watch out for that one. On next week's show, of course, here on the Steve Fitch Show. Right, let's go into our happy birthdays. Get rid of this. Go into our happy birthdays now. So if you've got a birthday anywhere, not got any come into the studio. But if you've got a happy birthday anywhere, happy birthday to you. And if you had a birthday in the week, happy birthday to you. And if you're in my family, you know, because we've been away, if you're in my family and I've missed your birthday, I do apologise. Happy birthday to you. But we'll give you this shout out now. For everybody in the world who's got a birthday today or this week. Last week. Or if you've got a birthday coming up this week, why not just play here? Let's play a happy birthday clap clap song. Let's all get in the mood and have a clap clap song. And especially if you've got a birthday, especially for you. Hey,

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1: There you go. 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Tom Catt as well. 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Oh, it's a great tune, that, isn't it? Fantastic stuff. So happy birthday to everybody, wherever they may be, in the UK or abroad. Happy birthday to you. If you've had a birthday that last week, or today, or next week, of course, as well. Right, let's have our artist of the week this week, which is the one and only Mr. Lionel Richie. Legendary. We had Dana Ross last week, we've got Lionel Richie this week. So we've got Running With The Night, oh, cracking tune, and one of his classic tunes, of course, is The Sound Of Still. Oh, sit back, relax, and enjoy my Artist of the Week this week, Mr. Lionel Richie.

0: 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So
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Right, Arto, it's time to get the hammer out. Yeah, get the hammer out, mate. Yeah, the big one. Yeah, that new big one you got. Yeah, that's it. The one that you got from the centre aisle at Lidl. Yeah, that's it. Get the big one out. I do apologise about that. Yes, we do have this from time to time on some of our tracks. I do apologise. We'll hopefully get it back on for the second half, in the second hour for you. Right, let's have a Sunday throwback for you. Let's have Ordinary by Alex Warren. And then we're going to follow up by Andy Williams' House of Bamboo. But I hear you say, but that's not a throwback, Steve. House of Bamboo's out at the moment. Aha! But the House of Bamboo originally came out in 1958. It's Andy Williams. It was originally released in 1958. By Andy Williams, of course. It was actually a film. It was actually the B-side to his hit, The Hawaiian Wedding Song. Oh, yes. There you go. So, yeah, I'm a feast of trivia information, mate. So, there you go. It is a Sunday throwback. So, Ordinary by Alex Warren. Followed up by Andy Williams' House of Bamboo. Originally released in 1958. Some great tunes then, wasn't it? Fantastic.

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Oh, I just love that. It's great, that one. And it's on an advert as well at the moment. But it's absolutely great. Fantastic stuff. Andy Williams, The House of Bamboo, 1958. Can you believe that? Absolutely brilliant. Right, let's have a three in a row for you. We've got a cracking three in a row for you this time. We've got Lady Gaga, Bruno Mars, Die With A Smile. Oh, yes. Followed that with a bit of Miles Smith, Nice To Meet You. And top it off with a bit of Coldplay, Feels Like I'm Falling In Love. Oh, great tunes on a great station. That's MerseyRadio.co.uk with me, Australia Steve Fitch, on a Sunday. Nice to have you company.

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Oh, welcome back to the second hour, of course, here on the Steve Finch Show. Hope you enjoyed that mix. there you go. Yes, I hope you enjoyed that mix. Millennium Mix, it was called. Oh, yes. Some great tunes thrown in there. Well, old and new, wasn't it? Fantastic stuff. And before that, we had the Macarena, of course, for our fun spot, a little bit of sing-song there. Right, let's get on to show, for the show. Let's have the Phantom Welly Sniffer Pick of the Week. Yes, here on the Steve Fitch Show, we have the Phantom Welly Sniffer Pick of the Week. And, of course, we have seen Welly's Bar in Skegness. Woo! as well. Of course. So let's get on. Let's have two great tunies for you. We've got Rather Be featuring Jess Glynn from Clean Bandit, of course. Fantastic tune. And then we're going to have Get Up and Rattle, which is a really, really great tune. Fantastic stuff. So there we go for this week's Phantom Welly Sniffer Pick of the Week. To have a little dance to and a little boogie to and a little sing-along to as well.

before we do the Guess the Connection, which is up right now, I'm going to say hello to everybody at the Journeyman, of course, Phil and Des, of course. Des not been too well this week, so hope he gets better. And Phil, of course, as well. And to everybody at the Journeyman, we've had a great week this week. Yeah, we've done lots of things this week. And on social club and walking and, oh yes, been all over the place. So off again for another week. So start again on Monday. We all do, as we do. So I've got to say hello to Phil and Des and everybody at Journeyman in Wirral, of course. If you've got a mental health issue or an addiction, that you know, alcohol or drugs or anything like that, get in contact with the Journeyman if you live in Wirral. It's on Facebook. It's Journey with a capital M-E-N, of course. And if you're in the Sefton area, of course, it's in Liverpool. It's the Sean's Place. They'll help you out as well. Great guys there as well, as we all know here at Mersey Radio. Right, let's have a Guess the Connection. We give you three pieces of information, all connected up by one thing and one thing only, what's on my piece of paper. So here we go. No prizes, just a bit of a laugh. Get your old brain noggins going this time of night. So here we go. We got panda, cricket, and snail. Panda, cricket, and a snail. What could that connection be? I'll tell you, if you've been listening to the show, I've given you the answer already. That's all I'm going to say. Okay, let's have a couple of tunies for you. We've got Hot to Go by Chapel Roman. Follow up with a bit of John Legend and All of Me. But can you guess what that connection could be?

Oh, great sound. John Legend there. All of me. Great. Lovely track, Danny. We had the Guest of Connection, of course. Panda, Cricket, and a snail. A snail. What could that... what could that physically be? Panda, Cricket, or snail? Well, I did say to you, I was talking about it early on, because we went to Butland in Skegness, didn't we? And we saw the Masked Singer. Yes, they're all Masked Singer characters. Oh, you're kicking yourself now, honest. There you go. We'll have another one for you next week here on the Steve Fitch Show on MerseyRadio.co.uk, of course, between 9 p.m. and 11 p.m. UK time, of course. Right, fingers crossed we can have some more of my Artist of the Week this week, if he's going to work properly, that is. If not, we get the big hammer out and we'll sort something out for you, okay? Right, let's have a bit of Endless Love, which he sang, of course, with Diana Ross, who's our Artist of the Week for last week, of course. And then we'll end it up with Hello. Do you remember that one? Got to number one. Fantastic stuff. Nice to have your company. Do stay with me.

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No, we just want to play ball. Your hammer's not working, R2. R2, your hammer's not working. No, get the power drill out. Yeah, use the power drill, mate. Let's get the big stuff in. Yeah, the happy the power drill. Okay. Right, sorry about that. I hope. So let's go on to next week's Artist of the Week, of course. It's going to be hot chocolate. Oh, yes. Getting to that weather again, isn't it? So let's have a bit of hot chocolate. Let's give a sample of what we could expect next week. Start with a kiss. Oh, it certainly did. Always does. And always... Oh, that's the way it starts, isn't it? And then So You Win Again. Classics. Classic sounds on the classic station. That's MerseyRadio.co.uk with me, Austin Steve Fitch, on a Sunday.

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So there you go. That's our last for the week. For next week, folks, yes, the sound of hot chocolate. Oh, fantastic stuff. Great stuff, of course. Great tracks and great memories, of course, as well. Right, let's have another Sunday throwback for you. Let's have a bit of Teddy Swims, Lose Control. Oh, yes, and the follow wrap that up with a bit of Take That and Rule the World. Oh, great sounds on a great station. That's Mersey Radio with me, your truly Steve Fitch, on a Sunday.

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Oh, great sound. Great sound there of, yeah, of Amy Winehouse, of course, and Back to Black. Time to come for folks. Time to say goodbye. Oh, time flies when you're having fun, doesn't it? Happy fine, flying by. Got to shoot off now. Because coming up next is Will Meadows, of course, with the Rock Show. So do stay tuned for Will, of course. Say goodnight to R2, because time's getting on. Oh, yeah. Speed us. Oh, yes. Have a great week. Yeah, yeah, go off, get lost. Yeah, that's it. Get off. You're milking it. All right. Take care, folks. Have a great week. Keep laughing, keep smiling. And we'll see you next week here on MaisieRadio.co.uk. Don't forget to tune. Keep tuned in for Will, who's up next. We're going to leave you with our signature tune, of course, from the Sound of Cheers, from the TV series. Till next week, folks. Tatty bye from me.

0: 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And the music is really good.
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0: back!
1: Oh, hi folks. Yeah, it's me, it's Will Meadows with the Classic U. Rock show, only here. Hey, do you know what? Jefferson Starship. Classic O now.

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1: Oozily bop bop, hey, woo, there you go, Jefferson. And the Starship, you know. Well, we're going to go back in time with a classic Queen track. So, you know, hang on, let's go to Jingle Hat.

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1: It's me, and I do my best to try and oblige, you know. Well, that song just Supertramp on there does not just make you feel a bit happy-ish, doesn't it, you know? And even if it is raining again, you know. Well, I'm going to play another Supertramp tune later on in the show, because I can. Anyway, that's beside the point. Well, Three Dog Night, Mama told me not to come. Do you know what I'm saying? Well, it's coming up next. Straight after this lovely little jingle that I put together.
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2: I interrupted my own jingle then, you know, going like a fool, but hey, don't worry, we're all in it together, aren't we, you know. 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Oh, blimey, do you know what I'm saying? 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We've got a cracking blues tune from our good old chum, Walter Trout. And that's his real name, by the way, you know.

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1: Blimey, yeah. You know, hey. do you know what? Excuse me, I shouldn't do all this stupidness because it makes me get worse, you know, like the tickling and coughing and all that jazz. Well, this is a classico tune from, a great band, you know, if you can get to, you know, going back into the 70s, I think they're what they called the twin guitaring, you know, like sort of, two guitars, you know, together. Hyper thanks, is what I'm on about. Well, here we go. As I said, wishbone ass. See you in a minute.

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1: Yeah, that was a rather damn nice little fella tune from Aerosmith. Wasn't it crazy? You know, hey, do you know what? My mate listens to this. He says to me about, you know, he knows us as you're getting old. He said, I remember, he said, when you could refer to your knees as left and right instead of good and bad. I said, I've got arms and wrists like that, you know. I said, anyway, but moving on, this is a classico ELO track, you know. So, take it away, the ELO boys. Something like that, anyway, you know.

0: is meant to be enjoyed.
1: Hey, if you want to go to the lavatory area while this song's on, you can, because it's on for 7 minutes. A classico, Deep Purple, Flight of the Rat. That's what it says in front of me, and that's what it's going to be like, you know. So, let's get on with it.
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0: absolute classic rock.
1: Oh, blimey, I'm out of breath jamming along. Well, air guitaring, actually, but the drumming, whew, at the end there, he can go, can't he? That was Ian Paice, you know. out of breath. Hey, well, we're going to take it down a very smooth notch now with a rather sort of pleasant little fella tune without any dandruff and earwax coming out. It's Bon Jovi.

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1: Ooh, I mean, I was two smoochy coolies there, wasn't it? You know, it was smoochy coolies, weren't you? And about your fool. Hey, yeah, you know, Bon Jovi, Thief of Hearts. And then we had a little Led Zeppelin tune called Tangerine on the old acoustic geats there, you know. Well, we're going back in time with a classico. You know, Rolling Stones. Hang on. Oh, Donald's here.
2: What we're going to do right here is go back.
1: With the Rolling Stones.
2: Way back. Back in time.

0: There they go, those rollers on the stones, you know. And it's all over now. Well, that reminds me of the football thing, that, doesn't it, you know. It's not all over, folks, because we've still got quite a long time to go on the show. Lucky for you, eh? You know what I'm saying? Right, well, it's time for the Boston Fix on this particular show, you know, and it's this one. Ooh, hang on, they're in the studio.
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1: 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Let's get rockin'.

people. I mean, that was not bad. That was a bit of a smoochy one as well, you know. Hey, but this next one, this will get your knees knocking, you know, and your foot tapering. Black Sabbath.

I'm going to a Christmas tune here, you fool. Yeah, that was all right, was it? You know, Black Sabbath, you know, and whatever it was, Snowblind, I believe. Well, listen to this, because this is a story from a school, you know, a Liverpool school in Scouseland, as we call it, you know. Anyway, the teacher says to the pupils, she says, can you make up a sentence using the words defence, defeat and detail? Anyway, little Johnny, he jumps up. He says, yeah, girl, miss. He says, I've got it. So she says, yeah, go on, Johnny, you know, because she probably spoke like that, you know, how am I making that up? Anyway, Johnny says, well, when a horse jumps over the fence, the feet go first, then detail. Anyway, wasn't bad, that was it, you know. Anyway, keep it going with a bit of bad company.

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2: Indeed. Yeah, you are. And I told you before. Well, I didn't tell you before. Well, I mentioned it when we played the Supertramp tune. I said, I've got another one in the show lined up. Well, it's here now. And after this, we're going to be playing the Classico tune in its own right. Yep, I shall explain a bit more after this.

0: is, but it does actually, because it's not, you know, country and western at the moment, you know, and it's certainly not Roger Whittaker. So this particular tune, you'll know it, you think, actually it's not bad, you know, it's a bit of a foot tapper, and it's a bit funky jazz, yep. And the guitarist went on to be the guitarist on with Paul McCartney when he was touring the world for years. Yeah, can't remember his name now. So we just call him that fella. You know what I mean? Right, here we go.
1: Time for a classic track in its own right.
0: You knew it.

Oh, yeah. Wasn't that good? Hey, you just knew it, didn't you? You know, I was foot-tapping, guitar riffing and saxophoning, you know, all that stuff. I was doing everything. Well, it wasn't really. I was just listening and tapping away. Damn good. Well, do you know what? Yeah. The wife says to me, she says, if laziness... Now, this is good for her. She says, if laziness was an Olympic sport, she says...

0: you'd come forth just so you wouldn't have to walk up the podium. I thought that's a bit harsh, but yeah, I see what you're saying there. Yeah, I like it, you know. Anyway, here we go, Jimi Hendrix.
1: Absolute classic rock.

0: was meant to be enjoyed.
1: Indeed it was, and it was, wasn't it? You know, I enjoyed it anyway. Well, do you know, I saw my mate briefly, you know. We didn't have long to chat because I wanted to get off, I know he's like. And he says to me, he says, do you know what? You know when you go to a house party and you go in and you meet everyone? I said, yeah. He said, well, I'm the type of bloke that when it goes into a party, he said, I make friends with the dog. Blimey.
2: Hello, baby!

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That's Tony. I was going to say, who the heck is Tony? Oh, blimey, John Lee Hooker and Carlos Santana. Without Tony, call the chill out. Oh God, blimey, I'm losing the plot. Hey, the next track is Pat Travers and his version of Black Betty. Now, if you don't know who Pat Travers is, he's a rock guitarist, you know. Yep. So, take it away, Perry.

0: Absolute Classic Rock.
1: Yeah, blimey, that was good. That was a great version, you know, from the Ram Jam band. It was done the original, you know. So, yeah, Pat Travers. Well, listen to this, folks. If you've got a pen and paper nearby, grab it right now. Because I'm going to give... Well, no, I'm going to tell you. I'm going to give you some information that maybe you didn't know. And this is it. If you take the first three letters of the country Sweden and first three letters of the country Denmark, put them together, it spells out Sweden. And the remaining letters, yep, spell out Denmark. Ain't that good? Well, I thought it was. It's not really that good, is it? You know. Anyway, here we go. This is Poison with a bit of an unskinny bop. Bop, bop, bop, bop, bop.

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1: Oh, you are, you knew. You knew that, though, didn't you? Well, do you know what? We haven't got left. We haven't got left. What's up with me? We haven't got long left on this show, you know. So, I'm going to swiftly play this one, and I'm going to play it with a couple of other tracks, if that... In other words, three tracks, something like that. Anyway, you know, my maths weren't good, but they're even worse now, you know. Right, here we go. David Bowie, Classico. Watch that, man.

Well, folks, it's that time of the show. I'm going to bid you all a bon voyage, a big thanks. Hope you enjoyed it. And stay safe. We'll see you next time on the Will Meadows Classico Rock Show. Bye for now.

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